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Got that good R&B news come up for you next. In the meantime, here's my people, Kindred and the Family Soul. If you have never seen them perform, make sure you catch a show. They are dope. And also catch our interview at Magic ATL, right? 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

0: It's Magic 107.5, 97.5, the real sound of Atlanta. Big Ray in the building, and it's time for that good R&B news as we shout out my man Eric Bellinger, who has boldly stepped into a new chapter of his career, and the joint sounds good. His latest single, Cry In Front Of You, and we're playing it here on Virtual Vibe, has hit a whole nother level. You know, now you know him for writing for people like Chris Brown, Usher, Wale, Justin Bieber. Long proven history of songwriting powers. But Cry In Front Of You serves as a lead single for his up-and-coming self-titled album. And it follows his last joint, It All Makes Sense, back in 2025. And it feels like it's a different moment for him. You know, the track is all nostalgic, 2000 R&B flow. You know, he's effortlessly singing alongside Bruno Mars, Anderson .Paak, Silk Sonic. A lot of instrumentals, a lot of smooth arrangement. I'm going to tell you, I'm looking forward to this single, I mean to the album. And if you didn't hear it, you know, the hook says it all. The moment I knew was when I cried in front of you. Had so much to lose, but I felt safe with you. And isn't that what we want to be able to do, is feel safe in front of you, that we can just cry and you're not going to hold it over our heads? Message. Anyway, make sure you know you check out that joint, and we're playing it right here on Virtual Vibes, Cry In Front Of You. I put this story up on my IG at Virtual Vibe ATL. It's Big Ray in the building. It's Magic 107.5, 97.5, the real sound of Atlanta.
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0: The Real Sound of Atlanta. That is it for us. We are out of here. And once again, happy Mother's Day. I can't say it enough. You guys are appreciated. And for those whose mothers is gone on to glory, let's remember them the way I remembered mine. I set some Mother's Day balloons up in the air, and they went north, which means they're going to my mama. And I love you, and I appreciate you, and I miss you. So for all those out there, make sure you hold that mother tight in your life, all right? Superducer Phil, thank you very much for holding me down. Happy Mother's Day to your wife. And my man DJ Jamad with the Afrementals mix, happy Mother's Day to yours, okay? It's Big Ray. Oh, I'm sorry. Remember, tell somebody you love them, because you just may save their life. I love you, ATL, and ain't nothing you could do about it, all right? It's Big Ray. It's Virtual Vibe. 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

0: Ladies, get ready for the next Baddie Brunch. 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
1: 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It gets bigger.

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3: 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This is Usher. They're giving away tickets
0: today from 9 a.m. to 5 p.m. Because anytime you hear a hit from Usher, Chris Brown, or Mary J. Blige, be caller 17 and you'll score tickets to see Usher and Chris Brown live. But wait, hold on. It gets bigger every

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3: 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And while each day is hard, it will get better. 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
2: 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This is Usher. They're giving away tickets
0: this Monday, May 11th, from 9 a.m. to 5 p.m. Because anytime you hear a hit from Usher, Chris Brown, or Mary J. Blige, be caller 17, and you'll score tickets to see Usher and Chris Brown live. But wait, hold on. It gets bigger.

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1: 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Sincerely, Andre Dennis, Attorney at Law.
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0: 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They are wrapping up. They should be done in the next 5 or so minutes as the crews put their equipment away. We're also watching the delays on the East Freeway, 20 westbound at Padola Road. Those are thinning out now that all lanes are back open. And earlier trouble cleared in Henry County, 75 northbound at Jonesboro Road, exit 221. I'm John Sibley, Magic 107.5, 97.5, The Real, South Atlanta.
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1: 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Ryan Cameron announces the grand prize winner this evening.
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7: Now here's Denise Dunbar with news. Good morning. I'm Denise Dunbar with Top Stories. We're hearing more calls for the suspension of Fulton County Sheriff Pat Labonte. Advocates want to hold the sheriff responsible after a jail inmate wasn't given antibiotics to treat a bladder infection that worsened. The inmate ended up in a hospital with amputated legs and fingers. Civil rights advocates want Governor Brian Kemp to get involved. I'll let you hear from them in our news. Later on this morning, the man accused of stealing Beyonce's unreleased music will go to trial. Prosecutors say Kelvin Evans stole suitcases from a car parked at the Quag City Market last year. Officials say the suitcases contained several items, including the hard drives with Beyonce's unreleased music. Checking weather, 65 this hour, partly cloudy with a high of 80. I'm Denise Dunbar on Magic 107.5-97.5, the real sound of Atlanta.
8: And not a whole lot to worry about as we kick things off. We do have a bit of a trouble spot getting through Buckhead. Have a crash off to the right shoulder. 85 southbound Georgia 400. That's exit 87. Brake lights starting to back in. Leaving Brookhaven. No need for an alternate right now. Just remember that move over Lockheed towards the left. Might have something new jamming you up. Claremont Road heading northbound. Starting to jam you in before you hit Buford Highway. Everything else in solid shape. 75 north and south. A clear shot from Kennesaw through Marriott into Smyrna Vinings and I-20 east and westbound. No concerns from Lithia Springs through downtown and towards the Mall of Stonecrest. 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
9: White, yellow, brown, red, orange, purple, dark green, navy blue. Whoever you are, welcome to the show. Rice white. Midnight black, purplish, red, crimson red, all of that. Come on. Feel welcome at Steve Harvey Morning Show. Ain't no show like it in the world. I've listened to them all. You are listening to the baddest morning show ever created and known on the face of this earth. If you prefer something else because there's something wrong with you, the decision has been made. Clearly, we are number one. Should have been, always has been, does with, without. Know that. And one of the major stars of this show is Junior. Yo, I said it. Steve Harvey Morning Show, Shirley Strawberry Carter, for real, Mississippi Monica, the Junior, the comeback kid, and the legend of Nephew Tommy. Junior? What?
10: Yeah. Say it.
11: Why? What's with the sighing, just Steve?
10: Say it. Yeah,
9: Mother's Day. What? Oh.
11: It was lovely, right, Shirley? How was yours?
12: Oh yeah, thank you. It was beautiful. Yeah. How was yours?
11: It was wonderful. Thank
12: it's
11: you.
12: Good
11: for
12: to
11: asking.
12: Be a mom.
11: Yes, it is.
12: Hardest job in the world, but it's
11: yes,
12: great.
11: It is.
10: Mm-hmm.
11: Truly a blessing. Mm-hmm. What you got, June?
13: Happy belated to you, mothers.
11: Thank you. Way he said it.
12: I know. To your mother.
13: I did not mean it that way. Yeah. I said
11: it. It was something. Me, the delivery
12: sounded Tommy crazy, though. You may not have, but.
11: Oh, can I ask you
9: yeah, we beat you to it this year, Junior. We wished him a happy Mother's Day, and you didn't. A little late. You had some traumatic happen yesterday. What's going on?
10: No. Traumatic. I just want to think about something, you know, that happened, you know. If you didn't do nothing for your spouse on Mother's Day, what consequences are they facing
11: today?
10: Today.
9: Well, Gene, why don't we just get into what happened? This sounds like
11: confession time.
9: Yeah. Let me just tell you this, Junior. It's finna be some consequences.
12: Yeah.
11: Yes.
9: Okay, like let me help you with the first one. Did you all speak this?
10: Uh-uh.
9: It has begun. Yep. It has
11: Junior.
9: Begun, son.
11: What is happening?
9: Yeah. I tell you this boy right here, boy.
11: I expect that from Tommy. Junior.
9: He don't get it.
13: My wife gone.
11: Be quiet.
9: He don't get it. My wife ain't here either.
11: Out of town. Right.
9: What was you thinking?
10: I forgot.
11: Oh,
12: Junior.
10: Oh. I just said, I said, it's something going on today.
12: Oh, wow. Oh. Coming up at 32 minutes after, we got the pastors with a word. You need prayer, Junior, right after this.
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5: Hey, this is Monique with another traffic update.
6: In eyes at a new travel advisory as we move things along. Got the left lanes block 20 eastbound right before Highway 92 and exit 37. Brake lights filling in by the second of Whittier. You take Veterans Memorial Highway, that's Highway 78. We have a right lane blocked out of Conyers. 20 westbound Highway 138 and exit 82 off to the shoulder. 75, 85 south right before Williams Street. And we're still blocking the right shoulder through Buckhead. 85 south right before Georgia 400 and exit 87. The spurt sponsored by SC250 Revolutionary South Carolina. 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Revolutionary South Carolina, be a part of it. In for Monique Johnson, I'm Andrew Sego.
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0: Ain't nobody gonna stay with that.
1: Yeah. It's a bit much. Yeah. All right. All right. Last one. Moving on to Rhonda in the DMV. Rhonda writes, I'm turning 60 in June and I'm planning to get veneers. My husband said we should use that money for our granddaughter's tuition instead of new teeth. Am I being selfish for wanting a nice smile? Why would my husband tell me that?
0: Hell no, your granddaughter got plenty of time to get that tuition. You need to go on down there and get them teeth, girl.
2: Mm-hmm. And that ain't y'all, baby.
0: Yeah. Hell, you worrying about that tuition for? You better go down there and get them teeth.
1: Uh-huh. Okay.
0: Now be careful. Get the right size now. Pick the right color. Don't pick that white. Don't get that one.
1: What's wrong with that one?
0: That's too much. You know you.
3: You're doing too much.
1: It's like you have a light
0: now, all of a sudden, it's one thing to get a pretty smile. Now all of a sudden, you just got like headlights in your head.
2: That Hollywood white.
0: Yeah, you done got them big square teeth. Don't pick them.
1: All right, so why would her husband tell her that, though? She wants to know, is she being selfish?
0: Girl, you better go down there and get them teeth.
1: Mm-hmm.
2: I wouldn't even know.
0: Well, what about the grandbaby? Might not even be college material. You don't even know that.
3: What? Rhonda told me
0: we was going to save money for the grandkids' college tuition. I sat down with my three grandsons, and I've already decided they're not college material. I ain't going to do them three.
1: So you can save a little change. But is there another reason her husband may not want her to have a nice smile?
0: Well, he ain't got one.
2: Oh, his mouth raggedy.
1: It's raggedy.
0: He got that side tooth missing. You know.
1: Oh.
3: So you think he's hating?
0: Hell yeah. That side tooth, he ain't put the $2,500 towards that one tooth in the side of his head.
1: Mm-hmm.
2: He's stupid.
3: That's expensive. That's a lot of money.
0: I don't like people with that side tooth missing, that corner tooth.
1: Uh-huh.
0: Cause they be talk when they stand still, you can look right in there, you can see their tongue moving even when they mouth. That's very
1: important. So have you studied this?
0: Yeah,
2: clearly.
0: They be eating food, be falling out that hole right there in the side. I'm going, bro, you need that side tooth. You smile, it ain't completed, just stop. Just all of a sudden you grinning and it just stop.
2: To be with my side tooth.
1: So
0: the canine tooth is missing. That one with the point on it, that one cannot be missing.
2: That's that canine.
1: Yeah. So that's why he doesn't want her to get new teeth. Because
0: his mouth raggedy. Then you'll be pretty and he won't.
1: Oh. But she's safe. Oh,
3: it's
1: levels
3: to this. This is heavy.
1: Yeah. I didn't know that.
0: What she ought to do is just cut a deal with him. Just go to Dental Smile, get a cheaper set of veneers, and get that one put in his head. Where everybody gets some. Yeah.
3: What is wrong with you?
1: Is it on just one side or both sides where the side?
0: Oh, if it's on both sides, you can't understand nothing.
2: Oh, you can look straight through.
0: She's going through. Oh, no. Come on, baby, first rate.
3: What?
1: Thank you, CLO. Coming up next, we have some entertainment news for you.
0: I'll see y'all survive.
1: Right after this.
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5: A terrifying Mother's Day for dozens of families in Chamblee. A fire broke out yesterday afternoon at the Keyswick Apartments, forcing evacuations.
21: I rushed over here because I know, like, my girl, she was here. I just saw the smoke and everything, and I never saw nothing like this. Black smoke everywhere. So when I saw it, it was like emergency immediately.
5: The fire department points to an air conditioning unit on the roof. They say several apartments were damaged, but luckily no one was hurt.
22: Very scary. Just not the way I thought it was going to spend Mother's Day.
5: The man accused of stealing Beyonce's unreleased music heads to trial today. Prosecutors say Kelvin Evans took two suitcases containing hard drives of Beyonce's unreleased music from a car parked at the Croc Street Market. This happened last year while she was on tour in Atlanta.
1: Evans faces up to 6 years in prison. 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
3: Inner travel advisory still active, only right lane getting by out of Douglasville, 20 eastbound. Highway 92 exit 37, a whole lot of brake lights, not doing anyone any favors. Avoid the area, take Veterans Memorial Highway, that's Highway 78, we're off to the shoulder. Getting into Norcross, big delays at the JMK 85, South Beaver Road exit 102. And a crash off to the shoulder, getting through downtown, you'll see those flashing lights, 75, 85 south, right before North Avenue. 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
7: There are growing calls for the suspension of Fulton's Sheriff Pat Labatt. This push comes following the case of a former inmate, Rashad Muhammad, who had both legs and several fingers amputated while at the jail. Attorney Ben Crump blames the jail for not treating Muhammad's bladder infection, which worsened.
8: For the rest of his life, Rashad Muhammad had to live with the nightmares from the Fulton County Jail.
7: And during a recent county commission meeting, civil rights advocate Marcus Coleman blasted the sheriff and the county commission for the ongoing problems at the jail.
9: Why is our county at the headlines of having human rights violations? Why in the hell is our black county led by black individuals treating the least of these in our community that happen to be our brethren and sisters?
7: Many people want the governor to get involved and suspend Sheriff Pat Labatt. I'm Denise Dunbar on Magic 107.5, 97.5, The Real Sound of Atlanta.
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11: And the worst of it still looks to be out of Douglasville. Only a right lane getting by with this big crash. Travel advisory. 20 eastbound Highway 92 lanes at 37. If we the area, take Veterans Memorial Highway. That's Highway 78. Looks like our trouble into Grant Park. Move to the shoulder. All lanes back open. 20 westbound Hill Street. Exit 58B. A couple extra brake lines stretching you back behind the DeKalb County border. We're still watching the volume out of Duluth 85 south. Earlier trouble at Beaveroon Roads. Still have you stacked all the way behind Highway 316. And you might have some new trouble 285 northbound. The outer loop getting past the Stone Mountain Freeway. 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
1: Ahead of our nation's big 250th anniversary, a Qatar-donated Boeing 747 is set to begin flying the president as Air Force One later this summer. Now, this is according to the U.S. Air Force. The plane will debut a new red, white, blue, and gold paint scheme. This is all designed with President Trump's input, marking a sharp change from a classic blue and white look of Air Force One, the regular Air Force One. The jet has undergone extensive security screening and modifications and has advanced communications and refueling capability. Yes, Tommy.
2: Well, didn't we have plenty of Spirit planes he could use?
3: Ain't nobody using them.
0: Ain't nothing wrong with that yellow and black Spirit.
1: This was donated, though, remember. This new jet is expected to enter official service around July 4th and is being called a, quote, palace in the sky with oversized leather seats and a faux library. This gift from Qatar raises ethics questions, of course.
3: He won't be in there.
1: Yes. Since it's one of the largest gifts ever received from a foreign government. So there you go. Red, white, blue, and gold. Okay, don't forget the gold.
2: I don't even know what to say about it.
0: I know you don't.
1: I know. It was a gift.
2: With all that's going on over here in these people's lives who were promised one thing, have gotten something totally different, who continue to support him in spite of everything he has not delivered on. Food is up. Gas is up. Unemployment is up. The terrorists created a problem for everybody.
1: Yeah.
2: And now we're in a war that rich people's children won't ever fight.
1: Mm-hmm. Yeah.
2: And on top of all of that, because of his administration, because of Project 2025, because of the people that he have hired around him, DEI is gone. Affirmative action is gone. They are rescinding and have rescinded the Voting Rights Act because of all those Trump-appointed Supreme Court justices who are sitting there doing his bidding. And I know they're doing his bidding because the redistricting and all of this has come down to remove the rights of blacks to vote. And that was in Project 2025 that he said he knew nothing about. But the guy who wrote Project 2025 was seen on the airplane with him.
1: Yeah.
0: Facts.
1: Yeah. Hmm. So what are you saying? He was lying to us, Steve? Is that what you're saying?
2: He's lied the entire time to get your vote. But then what he's doing is he takes care of rich people. And he takes care of rich people, him being first. His companies have made over $3 billion since he's been in office.
0: Wow.
1: All right. Thank you. Coming up next, Sister Odell is in the building right after this.
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25: It looks like her big crash out of Douglasville finally moved to the shoulder. All lanes back open. 20 eastbound Highway 92. That's exit 37. Brake lights still taking their time to thin out, so keep on Highway 78. That's Veterans Memorial Highway to in a little bit better shape. We're off to the shoulder through downtown. 20 westbound, right at the connector. 7585, exit 57. We have a stall just popped out. 285 south, the outer loop of Cascade Road. That's exit 7. Everything else working well. Just a little bit of volume here and there as we push things along. 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
4: I'm Fonnie Willis.
5: And I'm Will Wooten. Remember when Donald Trump tried to overturn the 2020 election by stealing thousands of votes in Georgia?
6: President Trump pressed Georgia's Secretary of State, Brad Raffensperger, to change the vote count.
7: I just want to find 11,780 votes.
4: When that happened, I did not hesitate, and neither did my deputy district attorney, Will Wooten.
8: 10 indictments have been handed up by a grand jury in Fulton County against former President Donald Trump and his allies related to the 2020 election here in Georgia.
5: We prosecuted Donald Trump for threatening Georgia and our democracy. And now I'm running for the Georgia Court of Appeals to unseat a judge who helped protect Donald Trump from prosecution.
9: A judge has ended the Georgia election interference case against President Trump and his co-defendants.
4: We need judges on the Court of Appeals who know no one is above the law. That's Will. Vote Will Wooten for Court of Appeals on May 19th.
5: Paid for by Wooten for Georgia.
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13: A terrifying Mother's Day for dozens of families in Chamblee. A fire broke out yesterday afternoon at the Keswick Apartments, forcing evacuations.
14: I rushed over here because I know, like, my girl, she was here, she was asleep, and I kept trying to call. And I just saw the smoke and everything, and I never saw nothing like this, black smoke everywhere. So when I saw it, it was like emergency immediately.
13: The fire department points to an air conditioning unit on the roof. They say several apartments were damaged, but luckily no one was hurt.
15: Very scary, just not the way I thought I was going to spend Mother's Day.
13: The man accused of stealing Beyonce's unreleased music heads to trial today. Prosecutors say Kelvin Evans took two suitcases containing hard drives of Beyonce's unreleased music from a car parked at the Croc Street Market. This happened last year while she was on tour in Atlanta. Evans faces up to 6 years in prison. I'm Denise Dunbar on Magic 107.5 97.5, the real sound of Atlanta.
16: Check in on new brake lights through downtown. Might have some new trouble. 75, 85 north. Just before I-28 to 247. We're slowing and going on the southeast side. 225 east starting to pack you in on the outer loop. Getting towards Flat Shoals Road. Exit 48. Brake lights still a problem. And a Douglasville crash still off to the shoulder. 20 eastbound. Highway 92. Exit 37. Looks like Highway 78. Veterans Memorial Highway. That's going to be a good way around the brake lights. So we're in a little bit better shape. And watching the volume increase out of Smyrna Vinings into Sandy Springs is the inner loop. 225 eastbound between I-75 and Riverside Drive. 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
8: There are growing calls for the suspension of Fulton's Sheriff Pat Labonte. This push comes following the case of a former inmate, Rashad Muhammad, who had both legs and several fingers amputated while at the jail. Attorney Ben Crump blames the jail for not treating Muhammad's bladder infection, which worsened.
9: For the rest of his life, Rashad Muhammad had to live with the nightmares from the Fulton County Jail, because of the failure of the care that he received.
8: And during a recent county commission meeting, civil rights advocate Marcus Coleman blasted the sheriff and the county commission for the ongoing problems at the jail.
10: Why is our county at the headlines of having human rights violations? And forgive me if I'm partial to my complexion, but why in the hell is our black county led by black individuals treating the least of these in our community that happen to be our brethren and sisters?
8: Many people want the governor to get involved and suspend Sheriff Pat Labonte. I'm Denise Dunbar on Magic 107.5, 97.5, the real sound of Atlanta.
11: You can watch a new trouble through Decatur. Get a crash block in the left lanes at the 225 South ramp on the Memorial Drive exit 41. Looks like Memorial Drive is also blocked off heading westbound right at 285. It's a bit of a tough one either direction. The Stone Mountain Freeway is always a good fast track to get you back onto the perimeter. Looks like we're still off to the shoulder through Douglasville. 20 eastbound Highway 92 exit 37. Same story getting through Grant Park. Got that crash 20 westbound Hill Street exit 58B. And we're off to the shoulder on the west side perimeter. 225 South, the outer loop of Cascade Road. That's exit 7. 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
1: Jackie Paige is coming up at 10 o'clock. 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
2: Hey, Carla, what's going on, sis? 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You know we got to hop into a little girl talk. That and so much more coming up with me today. We'll talk at 10. 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
4: There are growing calls for the suspension of Fulton's Sheriff Pat Labonte. This push comes following the case of a former inmate, Rashad Muhammad, who had both legs and several fingers amputated while at the jail. Attorney Ben Crump blames the jail for not treating Muhammad's bladder infection, which worsened.
5: For the rest of his life, Rashad Muhammad had to live with the nightmares from the Fulton County Jail because of the failure of the care that he received.
4: And during a recent county commission meeting, civil rights advocate Marcus Coleman blasted the sheriff and the county commission for the ongoing problems at the jail.
6: Why is our county at the headlines of having human rights violations? And forgive me if I'm partial to my complexion, but why in the hell is our black county led by black individuals treating the least of these in our community that happen to be our brethren and sisters?
4: Many people want the governor to get involved and suspend Sheriff Pat Labonte. I'm Denise Dunbar on Magic 107.5, 97.5, the real sound of Atlanta.
7: In a crash, still blocking the shoulder. Big delays getting through downtown. 7585 northbound Peachtree, Pine Street. Heroes still on scene here in the Jam Cam. That back door taking you behind Langford Parkway. If you're in a little bit of a hurry, 285 either side or Highway 41. Going to be great alternates around the brake lights. We're packing in either side on the southeast side perimeter. 285 north and southbound. Jam from Covington Highway down towards I-20. Might have something new jamming up towards Sandy Springs. Bordered southbound Glenridge Connector. That's exit 3. And still seeing the brake lights out of Douglasville. 20 eastbound Highway 92. 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
2: This is Senator Reverend Raphael Warnock. 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And that's why I'm voting for Miracle Rankin and Jen Jordan for Georgia Supreme Court. With Trump trying to steal elections and corporations getting more powerful, we need Miracle and Jen fighting for us. Election Day is Tuesday, May 19th, and you can vote early through May 15th. This is Senator Reverend Raphael Warnock asking you to join me in voting for Miracle Rankin and Jen Jordan for Georgia Supreme Court.
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19: Let the chimps build thicker, deeper nests and pick taller trees to stay dry, as if they have an internal sensor of some sort. So would you rely... The question is, would you rely on an ape for your weather forecast?
20: So we're going to call the jungle and ask them what it's going to be like tomorrow?
19: What? You have to watch their habits. I mean,
21: I'm going
19: to
21: do like Michael did. I'm going to just buy me a Bubbles.
19: Back in the day. Yeah. We never saw Michael out in the rain.
21: Keep his outside in a big cage. I see him over there making that bed. I go and know it's getting ready to rain.
19: Because sometimes, you know, you watch the news, they say it's going to rain, then it's a sunny day, they say it's going to be sunny, then it's raining all day.
21: Well, and because you know what, though, in Georgia, we're having a drought.
19: Mm-hmm.
21: It's officially been called a drought.
22: Mm-hmm. Right.
21: And yeah. Fishing has been affected by this drought.
19: Oh, that's why it's concerning.
22: Oh, that's why you're concerned.
21: It's upsetting. Yeah. Lake levels is low. I passed by this one man's lake the other day. It's completely gone. It's just dried up. I felt so bad.
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7: Hey, Tip. 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
7: Fulton County judges are on this ballot. 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
7: 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And you know, we need judges that care about Fulton County, from the north, south, east, and west.
8: 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You got one?
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3: 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Amy, I got to ask you.
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5: This is Fulton County District Attorney Fonnie Willis. I'm asking that you vote for my good friend, Brett Hume, for Labor Commissioner in the Democratic primary. As a union leader, he partnered with my office to give kids the job training and skills they need to stay out of trouble. Brett has spent his life fighting for workers. He has more labor union endorsements than anyone else in this race. I'm asking that you join me in voting for Brett Hume for Labor Commissioner.
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0: today from 9 a.m. to 5 p.m. Because anytime you hear a hit from Usher, Chris Brown, or Mary J. Blige, be caller 17 and you'll score tickets to see Usher and Chris Brown live. 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Every winner of Usher and Chris Brown tickets will automatically qualify for our grand prize drawing. A trip for two to Las Vegas to see the queen herself, Mary J. Blige, during her residency at the Regency Park MGM. Ryan Cameron announces the grand prize winner this evening.
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6: Last break of the day, guys, and it's been a great day, and we want to say thank you as always for riding with us for all these years, for all these days, weeks, months. Thank you so much from the bottom of our hearts. Junior, you have a question?
7: Yeah.
6: For Mr. Harvey.
7: You talk about dreams all the time and how important they are. And can you talk to us about the dangers of letting somebody steal your dream and talk you out of it? Because, you know, some people say, you know, like, why you want to do that? Or you
8: well, it happens all the time. It happens more times than not. Most people's dreams end up being tucked away. The average person, for various reasons, wind up not pursuing their dream.

0: teams. The number one, well, there's a lot of reasons, but the number one reason people don't pursue their dreams is the fear of those dreams not coming true. Mm. It is that fear of failure that produces the most failure. So they simply give up, or even worse, they don't even try. What people don't understand is everything you aspire to, everything you dream for, it has to be difficult. The higher you aspire to go, the greater the price. It don't work no other way. The more you want, it comes with a cost. It has a price. And sad to say, too few people want to pay the price, because it's costly. I'm going to tell you something about chasing your dreams. You're going to lose some friends. You're going to lose them, man. You're going to lose them. That hate come in, you're going to lose them. That who we think he is now, you're going to lose them. You're going to lose some sleep. Chasing your dreams cost. It's going to cost you a lot of sleepless nights. A lot of times you're not going to be able to rest. You're going to miss events. I can't tell you how many times I missed something my children had going on. Now, you got people sitting up here going, I'm not going to trade in seeing my kids for nothing. Okay, that's cool. You don't have to, you know. Then go, at least let your children see their dreams come true, since you done decided you ain't going to see yours. Because it comes at a cost, man. It's just, I didn't make this up. This ain't the way it ain't the route I had to take. It's the route everybody has to take. It comes with a cost. You got to pay the toll. And the thing that it costs is going to cost you something you care about. You're going to miss some recitals. You're going to miss events, some ceremonies. You're going to miss it, man. And I'm going to tell you something. For men, it's difficult, too, because nobody gets to be a husband, a father, and a success without messing it up. You just don't. Because if you're there all the time for them like they would love, then you can't be out there providing the things that they love. And if you're out there providing the things that they love, you ain't gonna be around the ones you love. It's a cost. It's a balancing act that very few people can get correct until later. Like now, I have a little bit more time to spend with family. Things like that. Early on, I didn't. That was the cost. I think one of my greatest gifts was listening to one of my sons explain it. My oldest son, Steve, told me, he said, Dad, I missed you when I was a little boy. He said, but I also understand now. He said, you didn't just belong to me. He said, I'm so proud of you as my father right now. He said, because Dad, everywhere we go in the world, you are loved and respected. And I could not be prouder to be your son. My son told me that. I had to walk away from it, man. Because that hit me hard. But that's the price you pay early. But what you want to do, though, while you're chasing your dreams, is you want to be an example for your children that my mother, my father, they didn't give up. They made it happen in spite of. Because, see, your children really not going to get it until they get older anyway. Then they're going to realize the sacrifices that you made. They're going to get all the times that you were away. Chasing your dreams is hard because it comes with the cost. But I'm telling anybody that's listening, that's considering chasing their dreams or considering giving up, don't you dare give up. Don't you dare give up. Because the price for giving up on your dreams, it's immeasurable. You will live this life in regret. Woulda, shoulda, coulda. Man, that's a sad thing to see. So go on and pay the price. Pay the cost. Because at the end, it'll be worth it. And everybody will appreciate it. And those that don't, they didn't care about you anyway. Those are my closing remarks. Have a great one today. Talk to God today. He would absolutely love to hear from you. Peace.
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forever. Forever's a mighty long time. Here we are decades later. The sentiment is still the same. 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

0: 11 Live News. There is the potential for a few thunderstorms to turn severe this afternoon and tonight. The main threats will be heavy rain and damaging winds. Flooding is also a possibility. A flood watch takes effect at 4 o'clock today and will last until 8 a.m. Thursday. 1 to 3 inches of rainfall, generally speaking, and with a dry ground, excessive runoff could lead to flooding of our area rivers and streams. Can't rule out a tornado or two with this particular system. Be sure to confirm your weather plans before the storms hit. Rain will linger into Thursday morning and should end by early afternoon. Highs will reach the 70s. I'm meteorologist Jesse McNeil with your 11 Live Weather Impact Team. Enjoy today.
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4: This is Fulton County District Attorney Fonnie Willis. 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I'm asking that you join me in voting for Brett Hume for Labor Commissioner.
5: Brett Hume here, Democrat running for Labor Commissioner. 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I've spent over 3 decades in union leadership fighting for workers. I'm endorsed by the Georgia AFL-CIO, the largest union organization in the state. I'm Brett Hume, working man for working people. Vote by May 19th, paid for by Friends of Brett Hume.
6: Andre Dennis, so I heard you mention something about a rapid response team. A rapid response team? I've actually never heard about that for a traffic accident. So what is that?
7: Great question, Jackie. 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
6: Really? 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
7: 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We're also able to get a drone in the air to preserve valuable evidence from the scene.
6: So I hear a lot of lawyers advertise about trucking cases, but nothing about a rapid response team.
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6: Oh, Andre, that is good information to know. 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
17: This is The Daily Play with Joy Taylor. Here's what you missed from another exciting weekend of NBA action. The Knicks completed the sweep of the 76ers in Philly with a win on Friday and then a 30-point statement win to close out Game 4 on Sunday. On Saturday, the Cavs took Game 3 in Cleveland, guaranteeing that series with the Pistons will go at least 5 games. And switching over to the West, the Lakers are down 3-0 to the Thunder after leading at halftime for the second game in a row, only to lose by double digits. And finally, the Spurs and Wolves was drama on Sunday night. Wembanyama lost his cool in the first half, elbowing Naz Reid in the throat and getting kicked out of the game. The Wolves went on to win this crucial game 114-109 over the Spurs. So this will go to a game 5 tied at 2 games apiece. For more on this and other top stories of the day, tune into The Daily Play with Joy Taylor at UrbanOnePodcast.com or wherever you get your podcasts.
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0: Plus the legendary Blue Notes and the soulful elegance of Gene Karn. 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
2: Hey, this is Indy, and I'm a real client of My 25% Lawyer. I was sideswiped on my side, and it knocked me over to the next lane. I was terrified. I was scared and stressed because I was pregnant, and I had to make sure that my baby was okay. I heard about My 25% Lawyer on the radio, and as soon as we called them, we explained what happened, and My 25% Lawyer was on our side. I've been in an accident before, and I knew I didn't want things to go the way that it went with my last lawyer. The last lawyer took way more than expected. They went home with more than me. My 25% Lawyer made sure they got me that bag. The 25% was really 25%. It made a huge difference in my case. I have a new child bringing into the world. I need to go to work. I can't miss work. So my 25% lawyer made sure that I was compensated for my days missed off work and all of my medical bills. And above all, everything else, my family and my baby are safe. Thank you, my 25% lawyer, for making a difference and showing me what a real lawyer is about. If you're ever involved in an accident, my 25% lawyer are the ones you need to hit up first. The details are thorough and they were very quick with getting you that back.
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9: This is Senator Reverend Raphael Warnock. 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And that's why I'm voting for Miracle Rankin and Jen Jordan for Georgia Supreme Court. 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
0: is it you?
2: 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This is Usher. They're giving away tickets
0: today from 9 a.m. to 5 p.m. Because anytime you hear a hit from Usher, Chris Brown, or Mary J. Blige, be caller 17 and you'll score tickets to see Usher and Chris Brown live. But wait, hold on. It gets bigger.

0: during her residency at the Regency Park MGM. Ryan Cameron announces the grand prize winner this evening.
1: 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It's gonna be the biggest thing ever. I'll see you at the show.
0: 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Usher, Chris Brown, Vegas, Mary J. Blige. 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
0: 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For more information on news and politics, log on to OneVote2026.com.
3: I'm Fonnie Willis.
4: And I'm Will Wooten. Remember when Donald Trump tried to overturn the 2020 election by stealing thousands of votes in Georgia?
5: President Trump pressed Georgia's Secretary of State, Brad Raffensperger, to change the vote count.
6: I just want to find 11,780 votes.
3: When that happened, I did not hesitate, and neither did my deputy district attorney, Will Wooten.
7: 10 indictments have been handed up by a grand jury in Fulton County against former President Donald Trump and his allies related to the 2020 election here in Georgia.
4: We prosecuted Donald Trump for threatening Georgia and our democracy. And now I'm running for the Georgia Court of Appeals to unseat a judge who helped protect Donald Trump from prosecution.
8: A judge has ended the Georgia election interference case against President Trump and his co-defendants.
3: We need judges on the Court of Appeals who know no one is above the law. That's Will. Vote Will Wooten for Court of Appeals on May 19th.
4: Paid for by Wooten for Georgia.
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10: The time is now. 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It's a great time to do it. It's zero down to get one. Your credit don't matter. 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

0: This is Fulton County District Attorney Fonnie Willis. I'm asking that you vote for my good friend, Brett Hume, for Labor Commissioner in the Democratic primary. As a union leader, he partnered with my office to give kids the job training and skills they need to stay out of trouble. Brett has spent his life fighting for workers. 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I'm asking that you join me in voting for Brett Hume for Labor Commissioner.
1: Brett Hume here, Democrat running for Labor Commissioner. 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I'm endorsed by the Georgia AFL-CIO, the largest union organization in the state. I'm Brett Hume, working man for working people. Vote by May 19th, paid for by Friends of Brett Hume.
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1: 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But wait, hold on. It gets bigger. 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
2: This is Senator Reverend Raphael Warnock. 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This is Senator Reverend Raphael Warnock asking you to join me in voting for Miracle Rankin and Jen Jordan for Georgia Supreme Court.
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1: This thing right here is letting all the ladies know what guys talk about. 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

Cisco Thong song right here on Magic 107.5, 97.5, Real Sound of Atlanta. I will never forgive Cisco for running across them girls on the beach and dancing and prancing on all them ladies in them bikinis. He's a performer, though. Speaking of performers, we got two big ones coming to town, Usher and Chris Brown, and guess who got tickets? Stay tuned to see when the next chance you can win. I'm going to give you all the details in about 6 minutes to go see Usher, Chris Brown, and possibly Mary J. Blige. Let's go.

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0: It's Magic 107.5, 97.5, home of that Magic Money dropping today. And today only, it is home of the ultimate music fan experience where we are hooking you up with tickets. You know who you with? Reese, right here sitting in for Jackie Paige, and y'all are blowing these phone lines up already. Who is this?
1: Kenya.
0: Kenya, look, this is what we doing. We're giving out Chris Brown and Usher tickets today and a chance to fly away to go see Mary J. Blige, okay?
1: Okay.
0: Now, I know you just called because you was like, I might win, and I appreciate the effort. But when you hear an Usher or Chris Brown or Mary J. Blige song, I want you to call that number you just called, okay?
1: Okay, thank you.
0: You're so welcome. All right, that's the rules, y'all. The number, take this down right now, 404-741-1075. When you hear an Usher, Mary J. Blige, or Chris Brown song, call me and I got you. Call the number 17. You're getting hooked up with a pair of tickets to the ultimate R&B situation. Let's go see Usher and Chris Brown live at Mercedes-Benz Stadium Sunday, November 8th, which is also my dad's birthday. Shout out to Pops. And then you qualify for a chance to fly away to Las Vegas to go see Mary J. Blige. Come on now. Get ready. Get them phones charged up. And we are also giving away a pair online. So if you follow me and Magic ATL on our last post, that's M-A-J-I-C-A-T-L, you got to follow the station and me. We're going to pick a winner off of our social media on Instagram as well. So make sure you lock in there to follow us and follow directions. Good luck to y'all. We love you. Keep it locked. An Usher, Chris Brown, or Mary J. Blige song is coming up, and we will be picking a winner. This is Magic.
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Love.

0: You know who you with, Reese, right here on your radio, and it is time to hook you up with that R&B experience, the ultimate fan experience. We'll go see one of the brothers that just sung that song right there. Who is this?
1: Linda.
0: Linda. How you doing today, Linda?
1: I am doing wonderful. How are you doing?
0: I'm doing good. So if I asked, would you love to go see Usher and Chris Brown, what would you say?
1: Okay, first I'm going to ask you, please don't play with my emotions. I'm going to say that first. And then I'm going to say, yes, I would love to go. You got to say to me?
0: Then? I'm going to say to you that you calling number 17, Linda.
1: Okay, I'm not going to scream because I'm at work, because I can't scream because I'm professional, but I'm going to scream. I'm going to scream anyway. Yay!
0: I'm going to scream for you. Yay, Linda! Listen, Linda, listen, Linda, you won, baby. That's forget right. Them folks. We're going to scream today.
1: Thank you. Yes.
0: You are so welcome. Yes. You are going to see Usher and Chris Brown, and you qualify for a chance to fly away to Vegas to go see Mary J. Blige.
1: Let me tell you something. Let me tell you how I'm going to love on y'all forever and ever if I could do that. Let me tell you how this nurse wants to be over in Vegas. And she's going to forget about all her patients. Not for a long time, though, because I really love my job.
0: I love that, man. Y'all take care of people, and y'all are some of the most undervalued folks in the workforce, so we appreciate you.
1: Understand.
0: I do. I got some family. Got some family in the medical field. You are so welcome. So hold on for me, baby, okay?
1: Thank you.
0: All right, look, we got more tickets. Every single hour today, we giving away tickets. All you got to do is have that phone ready. As soon as you hear Usher, Chris Brown, or Mary J. Blige song, call us up and hope that you call the number 17. And get hooked up, baby, right here on Magic.
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0: today from 9 a.m. to 5 p.m. Because anytime you hear a hit from Usher, Chris Brown, or Mary J. Blige, be caller 17 and you'll score tickets to see Usher and Chris Brown live. But wait, hold on. It gets bigger.

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0: And this.

who can hook you up with tickets like us. Tell them, Keith. Hey, man, Reese right here holding it down for Jackie Paige on a winning Monday. Yes, ultimate fan experience. You can win tickets to go see Chris Brown and Usher and qualify to win a chance to go see Mary J. Blige in Vegas. When you hear an Usher, Chris Brown, or Mary J. Blige song, you call us up here. I'm gonna got more details on the way. Right now, though, let's shoot a little video with NDRE, and I got some Kevin Ross on deck. This magic.

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0: 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Your boy Reese right here holding it down for Jackie Paige. Shout out to everybody that's tuned in, tapped in, listening, trying to win them tickets up off me. Let me tell you about one other thing real quick. It's still home of that Magic Money Drop, right? So register for your chance to win that $500 right now at MAJICATL. Y'all are still caught. Who is this?
1: Beverly.
0: Now, didn't I say to call when you heard a Usher or a Chris Brown or Mary J. Blige song?
1: I did. I've been trying to get through since I heard Usher. You got a win already?
0: Girl, that was an hour ago. We got another one coming up, though.
1: It was not an hour ago. Don't even try, because I was in Trader Joe's listening to my darn radio. Don't even try it.
0: Don't be trying to hit me with receipts. look, we got a few more minutes. I need you to stay locked in, because I got a song coming up, and it's featuring one of those artists. I'm going to give you a hint. It rhymes with Tusher. Okay.
1: It's coming up.
0: And when you hear it, I want you to call me back. All right.
1: All right. I've been calling. I will. I'm listening. Look. I'm locked in.
0: For sure.
1: You should have seen me walking around Trader Joe's with my phone listening.
0: I love the effort and energy. Thank you.
1: All right, I'll call back. Thank you, dear.
0: For sure. And if y'all can't get through, we are giving a pair away on Instagram, too. So follow me at Reese Sweeney, R-E-E-C-S-W-I-N-E-Y, for your chance to win them tickets. It's Magic.
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1: Uncle Jay, can you tell me another Claret story, please?
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1: Wow.
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7: 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I was terrified. I was scared and stressed because I was pregnant, and I had to make sure that my baby was okay. I heard about my 25% lawyer on the radio, and as soon as we called him, we explained what happened, and my 25% lawyer was on our side. I've been in an accident before, and I knew I didn't want things to go the way that it went with my last lawyer. The last lawyer took way more than expected. They went home with more than me. My 25% lawyer made sure they get me that bag. The 25% was really 25%. It made a huge difference in my case. I have a new child bringing to the world. I need to go to work. I can't miss work. So my 25% lawyer made sure that I was compensated for my days missed off work and all of my medical bills. And above all, everything else, my family and my baby are safe. Thank you, my 25% lawyer, for making a difference and showing me what a real lawyer is about. If you're ever involved in an accident, my 25% lawyer are the ones you need to hit up first. The details are thorough and they were very quick with getting you that bag.
8: 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I'm Democrat Judge Penny Brown Reynolds. I won't let Donald Trump or anybody take away our right to vote, because I've spent my entire life fighting for our rights. 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
1: 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This is Bree.
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0: I'm gonna tell you one thing. As soon as that Usher song played, every single phone line we have went crazy. Who is this?
1: This is Naya.
0: Naya, are you a Usher or Chris Brown fan?
1: Oh my God, I am.
0: That's good, because you called the number 17, love.
1: Thank you.
0: You are so welcome. I can't understand none of you saying in that high voice, but I'm assuming you just happy you won.
1: Yes.
0: You're going to see Chris Brown and Usher, and you qualify for a chance to fly away to see Mary J. Blige in Vegas.
1: Oh, my God. Thank you so much.
0: Yes, it's a winning Monday. We got tickets all day long, my show, and Ryan Cameron Uncensored, but you don't need none of that because you already won, shawty.
1: Yes, baby. Yes. Thank you so much.
0: You're welcome. Let me know the only station hooking folks up every hour.
1: 107.5, honey.
0: Give me that screen one more time.
1: You play too much. Thank you.
0: You are so welcome, y'all. Keep it locked in right here. We got more tickets on deck for you all day strong. Reese right here holding it down for Jackie Paige on Magic.
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2: I'm Fonnie Willis.
3: And I'm Will Wooten. Remember when Donald Trump tried to overturn the 2020 election by stealing thousands of votes in Georgia?
4: President Trump pressed Georgia's Secretary of State, Brad Raffensperger, to change the vote count.
5: I just want to find 11,780 votes.
2: When that happened, I did not hesitate, and neither did my deputy district attorney, Will Wooten.
6: 10 indictments have been handed up by a grand jury in Fulton County against former President Donald Trump and his allies related to the 2020 election here in Georgia.
3: We prosecuted Donald Trump for threatening Georgia and our democracy. And now I'm running for the Georgia Court of Appeals to unseat a judge who helped protect Donald Trump from prosecution.
7: A judge has ended the Georgia election interference case against President Trump and his co-defendants.
2: We need judges on the Court of Appeals who know no one is above the law. That's Will. Vote Will Wooten for Court of Appeals on May 19th.
8: Paid for by Wooten for Georgia.
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Oh, wait. This is an Usher song right here. Y'all know what to do. It's Magic.

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0: 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We are making dreams come alive.
1: Hi, I'm caller 17.
0: You are caller 17.
1: Yeah.
0: You sound like helium. Yeah, baby, you going to see Usher and Chris Brown live in concert.
1: Thank you.
0: You are so welcome. Plus, you qualify for a chance to get flued out by us to Vegas to go see Mary J. Blige. You might win that too.
1: Nice.
0: Now, who is this?
1: This is Vicky.
0: All right, Vicky. Pretty Vicky, what they call her. What side of town you calling from?
1: Calling from Marietta.
0: All right, north side. I'm going to have to pull up in Marietta today. That's where all the luck coming from. I ain't mad at it. All right, baby, let me know that station is hooking you up.
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10: 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I'm Representative Tanya Miller. I remember wishing that someone would stand up and fight for people like us. Nobody ever did. But I had a praying grandmother who taught me that hard work and education could change everything. So I went to law school and became that fighter we never had. As a prosecutor, I went after child predators. As a civil rights lawyer, I fought the powerful to protect Georgians just like you. As your next attorney general, I'll crack down on corporations ripping off Georgia families. And I'll stand up to Donald Trump or anyone who thinks they're above the law. I'm Tanya Miller, and I'm asking for your vote for attorney general. Early voting begins April 27th. Election Day is May 19th, paid for by Tanya for Georgia.
11: 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I heard about my 25% lawyer on the radio, and as soon as we called him, we explained what happened, and my 25% lawyer was on our side. 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
14: Georgians, the Supreme Court is our last line of defense as the White House threatens to take over state elections, restrict abortion nationwide, and take away our constitutional rights. The ACLU does not endorse or oppose candidates, but wants you to make an informed decision in the critical Supreme Court election on May 19th. The facts on abortion, reproductive freedom for all, has endorsed Jen Jordan and Miracle Rankin for their support of abortion rights. Charlie Bethel and Sarah Warren both upheld the 2019 Georgia law banning abortions after only 6 weeks, a law that has caused the deaths of two black women. The Supreme Court election is a nonpartisan election on Tuesday, May 19th. You can participate no matter which party you registered with for the primary. Remember, Jen Jordan and Miracle Rankin support a woman's right to choose abortion. Charlie Bethel and Sarah Warren upheld the 2019 Georgia law banning abortion. These are your facts in the critical Georgia Supreme Court election. Make your voice heard on May 19th. 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

0: me up on Instagram at MAJICATL and follow the directions on that post. Okay, MAJICATL to win the tickets. It's
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0: magic.
1: 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And every time I hear something hot, it makes me want to move.

0: this hour because Brandy got it. Shout out to Brandy from the South Side. Just checked in on Instagram and won our online contest. So big ups to you, mama. We see you. She's going to the concert. Now, don't cry. We got more tickets on deck. Ryan Cameron has them every single hour. So make sure that you guys are tapped in with him, Bonnie, and Big Ray as they hook y'all up for the rest of the day to go see Usher and Chris Brown and your chance to go see Mary J. Blige. Had so much fun with y'all. I appreciate you guys. Let me sit in with you today for Jackie Paige. I'm about to get up out of here, but somebody I love got to holler at you.
1: Hey,
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6: Reese. I'm Jesse McNeil, meteorologist for 11 Live News. Before a mix of sun and clouds this afternoon, only a slight chance for an isolated shower. Chances right now are 20% or less. Much of the area will stay dry. It will be warm today as highs will reach near 80 degrees. We'll hold on to the cloud cover for Tuesday. Once again, a mix of sun and clouds. High temperatures will be a touch cooler thanks to a front that's pushed through. We'll be at 78 degrees. Dry weather will continue for the rest of the week, and highs will be around the 80-degree mark. I'm meteorologist Jesse McNeil with your 11 Live Weather Impact Team. Enjoy today.
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2: 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Every hour, a pair of tickets for Chris Brown and Usher. That's right. The Sunday show, November 8th. And everybody qualifies for a Las Vegas flyaway to see Mary J. Blige, Life, My Story, at the Dolby Live Park MGM. So you're saying, how do I do it? How do I win, Ryan? Glad you asked. If you hear a Chris Brown song or an Usher song, then you're caller 17. As soon as you hear it, drop. Just like that. All day today, we've been giving them away. So Chris Brown or Usher, whichever comes first, R or the B, you'll be the winner if you're 17. It's Magic.

0: It is Ryan Cameron on Sense with Magic 107.5, 97.5, The Real Sound of Atlanta. A pair of tickets to see Usher and Chris Brown November 8th at the Benz when you hear a Chris Brown or Usher song. Speaking of listening, were you listening last night? Were you watching the Kevin Hart Netflix roast, which had everybody from Tom Brady to Cheryl Underwood to the legendary Cat Williams come out and roast Kevin? The numbers are Tom Brady's had got $25 million for his roast. Mm-hmm. They're saying that Kevin got $20 million for what was live television last night. Was that worth these jokes? 404-741-1075.
1: Brutal.
0: Here's Cat Williams.
2: Hello, Cat.
3: I'm surprised they invited me. That's how little star power you have. They had to start inviting your enemies. I said, I hate him. They said, come anyway. Very humble of me to be at your goat roast tonight, Kevin. I've won an Emmy Award, but this is going to be my best acting tonight as I pretend like you are a goat. For the people at home, you're wondering, why is the cat man doing this? For the money, bitch. This is my Riyadh Comedy Festival. Only one with a soul. Kevin, you're gonna hear some things tonight that you're not familiar with. Those things are called punchlines. Is this dais the best that the industry could put together for dear old Kev? I'm not sure if the Illuminati is real or if this is the junior varsity version, but... For those of you just joining us, Kevin and I have beef, and I'll tell you why. Because privately, this motherfucker stole everything from me. Before he saw my act, he was a 6'3" white man.
0: All right, Cat Williams in his roast. All the comments this morning were like, Cat was not joking.
4: No. Yeah, he didn't agree to squash the beef. When Kevin
0: he just shook
4: asked.
0: His hand.
4: Yeah, and the shake of the hand to me already gives no.
0: Well, the beef was only one side. One side.
4: Oh, okay.
0: So basically, Kat told everything, and Kevin had to react.
4: Oh. Well, then that means Kat has to squash the beef.
1: He ain't going to squash the beef, yo.
4: Kat
1: went up there just to say his piece to leave.
4: No, he definitely got paid and enjoyed every moment of that roast.
0: For sure.
4: Yeah.
0: All right, 404-741-1075. Why? Play a song, Bonnie. Oh.

0: All right. You heard Breezy. Excuse me, miss. Call us 17. We'll win the tickets. Every hour we'll be giving them away. Grand prize is not only those tickets, but also a flyway to Vegas. Everything included. Everything big. Car real big. House real big. Plane real big. Everything big.
1: That's what we're doing here?
0: Yeah.
1: Everything big.
0: Everything big.
1: Everything big.
0: Magic, hello.
2: Hello.
0: Hi,
2: hello.
0: Who's this?
2: Am I calling number 17?
0: Who is this?
2: Denise Alexander.
0: Denise, how are you?
2: I'm fine. How are you?
0: I'm good, Denise. Guess what?
2: What?
0: You're the winner.
2: Yay!
3: One time. Yeah.
0: Congratulations. Yay! Congratulations.
2: Thank you.
0: Chris Brown, Usher, November 8th at the Benz, and you now qualify to go see Mary J. Blige in Las Vegas. We'll announce that today at 6 o'clock. Are you ready?
2: I am ready. Mary is my girl.
0: All right. Well, hang on. Yeah. One down, more to go.
4: Mm-hmm.
0: It's going to be a great show. And now, what did y'all think of the roast?
4: I thought it was funny. I think that... For once, I will say this, because there has been this thing where it's like, you can't say certain things or you can't talk about this because it's sensitive. But, you know, that's the point of comedy. And so
0: nothing is off limits.
4: Yeah. This one, like, nothing was off limits. They talked about Kevin Hart's DUI. They talked about his affairs. They talked about I think they mentioned hanging him from a tree. Like, and then they talked about Jeff Ross's cancer. Like, there were so many things.
3: Oh, there was a lot of stray shots getting fired last night.
4: Oh, yeah. If you were in the audience, you were definitely
3: there was a lot
4: bound
3: of
4: to get
3: shots,
4: shot.
3: Yo.
4: But the only person they really didn't touch, I will say, is Regina Hall. And I felt like it's because Regina Hall looked like she was going to beat you up if you said
3: Regina Hall looked like she'll cry.
4: Nah, she was giving, she's going to fight you if you say it. For real.
0: I like Lizzo's jokes.
4: Oh.
0: She was cool. I already texted him. I said, I don't know why I saw you in the audience, because you would have killed it.
3: He is a great roaster.
0: Ooh.
3: We talked about him in the office.
0: Oh, George Wallace.
3: Yeah.
0: Yeah, I wanted George Wallace to be. He said, I was supposed to be in another state, and I came in the last minute. I was sitting with the Netflix president. I was, I don't care, man. You should have been up there. That, he is one
3: He's
0: of the
3: a great
0: greatest.
3: Roaster, yo. Yeah.
0: I don't know why he wasn't up there, but again, I guess nothing is off limits, because they talked about Cheryl Underwood's husband's suicide.
4: Yeah.
0: But, you know, they said they talked to her before. But yeah. I'm like, man, okay. That's a lot.
3: I don't care.
0: We got more coming up. It's Magic.
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0: It is Ryan Cameron Uncensored. Every hour, a pair of tickets to Usher, Chris Breezy, the November 8th show, which is a Sunday. And everybody qualifies for the grand prize, which I'll give away at 6 o'clock. It is a trip to see Mary J. Blige. Life, My Story, the residency at the Dolby Live Theater at Park MGM. Yeah, another chance. Whenever you hear a Chris Brown or Usher song, then you call a 17, all right? Talking about the Kevin Hart live roast last night on Netflix. Comedian Tony Hinchcliffe makes a George Floyd joke, along with some other stuff. Here he is.
1: It's true, he lost his gig hosting the Academy Awards because of some homophobic tweets, but you'd be homophobic too if you were eye level with everyone's He got into a fist fight on a private plane, proof that no matter how much money black people have, they're still just gonna act like ninjas. Always fighting. Like Bill Cosby, Hart is a black comedian from Philadelphia, and like Bill Cosby, women don't know when Kevin is inside of them. You've done good though, Kevin. The black community is so proud of you right now. George Floyd is looking up at us all laughing so hard that he can't breathe.
2: But the thing with roasts,
3: right?
2: And I mean, correct me if I'm wrong, there's no holds bar. Like, I think this is the one time they can say things like this.
0: I totally disagree. George Floyd didn't have nothing to do with this.
2: You're right.
3: Kevin
0: Hart has done so much wrong.
2: There's enough.
3: Yeah, I don't think we should have brought George Floyd in.
2: I agree.
3: That has nothing to even do with Kevin. Like, there's no correlation. It's not like he went out to walk or fight. Like, I don't know. I think that one could have been left alone.
2: I think the ninja and the George Floyd. I think this comedian, what's his name again?
3: Tony Hinchcliffe.
2: I think he's just deep down inside talks about us with his own people like that.
0: Every year, for like 10 years in a row, they wanted me to do a birthday roast at like the Comedy Act Theater or Uptown or whatever. And
2: for
0: I was
2: you,
0: like,
2: for you?
0: Yeah, they were we should do a roast. I was like, nope. I said, why not, man? I said, because I'm not going to like it. I'm going to get mad and I'm going to fight somebody.
2: Mm-hmm.
0: I just, you know, because I grew up, like, I was 5'3 in the eighth grade. I'm 6'1 now, 6'1 and a half.
2: Right.
0: The only way I got out of being bullied, I had thick glasses and fighting, was ranking and roasting and joning.
2: Mm-hmm.
0: That because people stopped messing with me because I would just tear them apart.
2: Right.
0: I'm not going to sit there now and watch you tear me apart.
2: And then just laugh.
3: You're like Michael from The Office. Michael wanted everybody to like him, so he did a roast. And at the end, he ended up doing his own roast on everybody else.
0: Which is what you do at the end anyway.
2: Revenge roast.
0: But do you believe that Cat Williams, Kevin Hart beef is squashed on what you saw yesterday?
2: I don't know.
3: It was a handshake.
2: Yeah.
3: Yeah. And if Kat started it, then you have to be the person to be like, you know what? I don't want to beef with you anymore.
0: I don't think he's going
3: to
0: do that.
2: No.
3: He's actually very petty.
2: Oh, yeah.
3: Yeah.
0: Petty tendergrass.

0: Mattress.
1: Mattress? What?
0: Bonnie tripping. Magic 107.5, 97.5, the real sound of Atlanta. Coming up, got to give a birthday shout out to my mom, turning 78 today.
2: One time.
3: Wow. I didn't realize that you had

0: Diddy parties. Here's Cat.
1: Party for P. Diddy. There was a record number of releases on the bed, in the pool, on the floor, everywhere but the house. But I want to be clear. Just because Kevin went to Diddy parties does not mean he did something wrong. The fact that he gets all quiet when you bring it up, that means he did something wrong.
0: Cat was the only one not telling jokes.
2: Oh, no, he was definitely dead ass.
3: He was telling, he was dry snitching, telling truths. He was doing everything but trying to be funny.
2: No, yeah. Which ended up being funny.
3: And got
2: the
3: paid
2: truth
3: for
2: be funny.
3: It.
2: Yeah. Man, if I can get paid to roast somebody I don't like, that'd be great.
0: Wait a minute. You just said the other day that you would not fight Clarissa Shields for $15 million.
2: That's
0: would you rather
2: different.
0: Roast somebody and get paid?
2: Yeah.
0: All you gotta do is touch gloves and then fall
2: hit.
0: Down.
2: No.
0: Yeah.
2: Well, that's true.
0: Yeah.
2: I guess I could.
0: Touch gloves up. Oh.
3: I'm down for the count.
0: Bind it down.
2: Two. But knowing me, I would probably want to run around like the ring a little bit.
0: Oh, yeah.
3: Yeah. You get yourself tired.
2: Yeah. And then I'll fall out.
0: Yeah.
2: Oh, man. I realize I can't box either because.
0: Your nails gonna get broke?
2: That too. But also, if you beat me up, don't turn around and start hitting the Dougie and jerk like that's not what we came here for.
3: But that's what they do.
2: There was this one girl, it was her boyfriend fighting. She was like, beat that. I was like, no. I had to clock out.
0: Hitting the Dougie after you knock somebody out is crazy.
2: He was hitting the jerk. He was hitting the Dougie. What else did he do? The nay nay.
0: And the other man was knocked out.
2: Yeah, he was done. I was done.
0: That's bananas. Coming up, another chance for you to win Chris Brown and Usher. If you hear a song by either one of those R&B greats, be caller number 17. Not only will you win those tickets, but you also fly away, perhaps to see Mary J. Blige, perhaps allegedly, in the My Story Life at Vegas. Coming up next hour, keep listening. It's Magic.
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0: It is Ryan Cameron Uncensored. Log on to RC Uncensored on IG, because along with the Chris Brown and Usher tickets, we got something even sweeter.
1: Yes.
2: Ooh.
0: Candy is in the building.
1: One
0: coming
1: time.
0: Off a sold-out show at the Fox.
1: One time.
0: Coming off a sold-out one-woman show and another. She's outside.
2: I'm getting to work.
0: Yeah, you getting to work. You know, got to get the money.
2: Got to.
0: She is our Ryan Report and much more. So log on to RC Uncensored on Magic right now and on Instagram and come and see Candy. All right? We got more coming up. It's Magic.

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1: I need you to get focused.
2: There's all kinds of stuff going on. Yeah. Gossip.
3: Sometimes we do things that we don't investigate.
1: It's time for the Ryan Report.
4: Guys, you know, it's just nothing good could come of that situation.
5: It is Ryan Cameron on Central. You can call.
6: Sorry.
5: That's candy, y'all.
6: I didn't know that it was going to start going
5: All right. Okay.
6: Oh, my phone.
5: Yeah, okay.
6: Like,
5: so, all right.
6: Get it
5: off. Oh, my God. What is going on?
6: My phone just started talking because I went on TikTok
5: it's
6: and it just started.
5: Get off the tickety-tock.
6: Sorry.
5: How you feeling after that show?
6: Amazing.
5: Yeah.
6: So, Escape, we did a show in Atlantic City Saturday night. Killed. That was with Jodeci. And then on Sunday, yesterday, we was in our hometown of Atlanta at the Fox. Donnell Jones, K. Michelle, they opened up for us. The building was packed. Line wrapped around the building. Atlanta showed up for us. The show was great.
5: Was it just Scape?
6: You try to be funny.
7: He's so shady.
6: It was three of us.
5: I only saw the one clip. It was you, Tiny. You know, so I'm saying, like, how are you able to pull that off?
6: What do you mean?
5: Because I'm seeing all these different podcasts about different other Atlanta groups that cannot pull it off. They cannot come together. And then they try to, you know, somebody said, they were talking about the 112 breakup. They said, doesn't mama go see 66?
6: Oh, my goodness.
5: I mean, they were like, it's like really petty. What I'm saying, so is it because y'all are able to harmonize with three instead of four? Like, how do you, I'm not being funny. I mean, how do you pull it off?
6: I think we have a group of four lead singers, and realistically, this not even before when we was younger, we've done shows of one group, one member missing or whatever, and the other people just kick in for them, sing their parts.
5: Yeah,
6: and it just so happened that, like, you know, the two sisters
5: fell out.
6: I don't want to go into all of that, but
5: I mean,
6: I'm just saying,
5: this is public, everybody knows this, but go ahead.
6: Range wise,
5: yeah,
6: it was kind of, you know, easier for her to fill into those parts,
5: yeah,
6: you know what I mean? So, you know. People, sometimes I realize a lot of people don't know who be singing what. You know what I mean? So as long as it sound like the album, because that's the first thing my cousin said when I talked to him. He was like, y'all sound just like the album. Yeah. You know?
5: That's a compliment.
6: It definitely is a compliment. But that's what people want to feel, what they felt when they listen to those songs.
5: Yeah.
6: And we give that.
5: What year did that first album come out?
6: 1993.
5: So it's something about the 90s that people want to just keep reflecting and living back on. Is that why you think there's so many, I mean, all the Bow Wow, the tour he just went on with the Pretty Ricky and all those different things? I mean, is that the thing that everybody's like, man, I just wish we could take it back?
6: I think a lot we had a lot of quality music in the 90s.
5: Yeah.
6: I would say that. Production. And that has still, to this day, people want to listen to. Mm-hmm. You know, a lot of the streaming playlists, the 90s playlists do great. And I think it's given a lot of artists of that era just a way to continue to perform.
5: Yep.
6: And like a lot of times the tours with 90s artists are more consistently doing well than some of these other shows.
5: We got more with Candy when we come back. 404-741-1075. You want to holler at it's magic. Party people.

0: It is Ryan Cameron Uncensored. Before we talk more about the freaky cruise you're getting ready to organize.
1: Oh, no, no, I'm not. They asked me about it. I just said,
0: talk about the new show you got coming up.
1: Okay.
0: Is it sold out too?
1: We have like 100 tickets left. It's this Wednesday. We're doing the Buckhead Theater. I'm done. It's my one-woman show. I did it, what was that, last week at the City Winery?
0: Yep.
1: And it sold out so fast. All my friends was like, okay, you didn't even tell anybody, and we can't even get the tickets. So we had put together another date that's happening this week. Come see me, because this one is going to be... it's going to be a little bit spicier. I'm going to give a little bit more tea. So what I mean by that is, everybody know that I got divorced this year. It started, the whole madness of people finding out was like around November.
0: Right.
1: So for months, it was like so much being said, so much being done. And I just felt like, you know, the way I kind of vent is through creativity. And mm-hmm. so I put together this one-woman show. It's got a mixture of music.
0: Yeah.
1: Stuff that's reflecting of how I feel. And a little bit of candy coated nice. We still got to keep a little spicy in there, a little bit. Just a little bit. And then it's Speak On It. So Speak On It is my online talk show where normally I let other people talk about their life and give background information. But this time I speak on it about my own personal stuff. And so I'm going to address some of the things that were said. I'm going to give them even a little bit more than what I gave on the last show that we did here.
0: You know, I was on a plane with Todd. Mm-hmm. In the Bahamas. He went to see somebody in his family. And then when I talked to him, he was like, I'm never going to say anything. Mm-hmm. But then when it started getting like contentious, mm-hmm. how is it playing out a divorce on social media? Like you would clap, he would say something and then you say something back. You like, don't do this. Like,
1: but that was recent.
0: I know. That's what I'm talking about. I'm like, what happened that you decided to, you know, I'm going to say something back?
1: I mean, I think anytime, even if you're trying to be cool, in the middle of a divorce, like, so first, what our issue was, like, they were trying to, like, keep it open, like, the case open.
0: Right.
1: But we were trying to get them to seal it.
0: You want
1: to
0: be done.
1: And because we couldn't agree, that it was open. So every time something was filed, it was, like, open to the public. So people were running with certain things that were said mm-hmm. in the filing, which is, like, you know, that it's not always, like, well, first of all, some of the stuff that was said in the filings was kind of like, you know, shady or whatever. But then it's like you got people running with their opinions on it.
0: Right.
1: So it's like it's making it even more.
2: Yeah.
1: You know?
2: It's bigger than what it actually was.
1: Well, it wasn't. It was big.
2: Okay. Yeah.
1: It was big.
0: You're going back and forth.
1: You're going back and forth. But, you know, we're still co-parenting. So we're still communicating.
2: Yeah.
1: But I'm still pissed at what I just seen. Like, wait, what?
2: You know what I mean? I feel like you still kept going. We saw you in the outside, you're still performing. I mean, what changed? Nothing.
1: Or what you mean?
2: Like, what just changed about what you wanted to do? Like, how are you healing? How are you able to heal?
1: Oh, I'm still like trying to go through the healing process.
2: Okay.
1: I mean, we're still talking, communicating. I was just speaking with him today. We had to do some transferring some with our property stuff today.
2: Yeah.
1: And so we communicate well, but every now and then it go left. I be feeling like he be gaslighting the hell out of me. Like, you know, last Sunday had me 38 hot, but I bring it right back together because at the end of the day.
0: What do you do to make you mad?
1: Just come out of nowhere, like bringing up stuff about, you know, certain things about the relationship. And I'm like, look.
0: We're about y'all's relationship? Like,
1: you know how if somebody don't take accountability for something,
0: right,
1: and then they be like acting like everybody need to be checking on them, and then he told me that nobody need to check on me. Hmm? I'm like, wait, what? Did he, I mean, when I tell you, sit me,
0: you got mad.
1: What?
0: It was a text.
3: 3800.
1: No, it was in person.
0: Oh,
2: it's
0: to your
2: that's
0: face.
2: Even worse.
1: Yeah,
2: that's
1: because
2: even worse.
0: Don't nobody need to check on you, Candy.
1: No, it was just.
0: Anybody
1: it,
0: come see you, Otis?
1: Well, you know, I'm not trying to make it a bigger deal than what it was, because like I said, at the end of the day, I don't want anybody to throw any negativity towards him. And the same for me, because we still got kids together.
0: Right.
1: I want him to do well. All the things.
2: Yeah.
1: But, you know, personally, obviously, we, you know, just like anybody, you're going to piss, you know what I mean, make each other mad.
0: Yeah.
1: So,
2: How do you feel about a divorce party? Would you have, like, a divorce party?
1: This is some doing this show.
2: Okay.
1: That I do.
0: It's like a divorce party.
1: It's kind of like a divorce because you're releasing how you feel about something.
3: A divorce party adjacent.
1: Yes, adjacent.
0: We got more with Candy. We come back. Yeah. It's magic.
3: 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So they relocated an accident. Police are on the scene. And also, if you're in Marietta, 75 northbound at North Marietta Parkway, accident right lane is blocked. Police and fire department is out there. The American Revolution was decided in South Carolina. SC250.com, Revolutionary South Carolina. Be a part of it. 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
27: I'm Fonnie Willis.
28: And I'm Will Wooten. Remember when Donald Trump tried to overturn the 2020 election by stealing thousands of votes in Georgia?
27: President Trump pressed Georgia's Secretary of State, Brad Raffensperger, to change the vote count.
29: I just want to find 11,780 votes.
27: When that happened, I did not hesitate, and neither did my deputy district attorney, Will Wooten.
30: 10 indictments have been handed up by a grand jury in Fulton County against former President Donald Trump and his allies related to the 2020 election here in Georgia.
28: We prosecuted Donald Trump for threatening Georgia and our democracy. And now I'm running for the Georgia Court of Appeals to unseat a judge who helped protect Donald Trump from prosecution.
31: A judge has ended the Georgia election interference case against President Trump and his co-defendants.
27: We need judges on the Court of Appeals who know no one is above the law. That's Will. Vote Will Wooten for Court of Appeals on May 19th.
28: Paid for by Wooten for Georgia.
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0: It is Ryan Cameron Uncensored. Candy's in the building.
1: One time.
0: Hey. How many years were you on Housewives?
2: 14 seasons.
0: 14 seasons. Do y'all get residual checks?
2: No. What's reality, that? You do not.
0: A lot
2: on
0: people,
2: all
0: a lot
2: the
0: of
2: other.
0: People don't know that.
2: No. On scripted TV, when I do, I still be getting little checks every time it re-airs or whatever. Yeah. But right. With reality TV, it's not managed by the union. So you do not get, you just get your flat rate, whatever you made that year.
0: Yeah. Mm-hmm.
2: That's what you get. You don't get no more, no matter how many countries they play it in, no matter how many times they repeat it. And it is what it is. You know what you're signing up for.
3: Okay.
0: Okay, so let's just ask this question. How far were you apart from what you started in season one to where you ended in season 14? Pay-wise, was it an
2: astronomically.
0: Okay, I'm going to tell people that then.
2: Well.
0: Your first season, how much were you making?
2: The first season, I almost didn't do it because they wasn't really paying me no money. They didn't pay me a salary to do the show. They only paid me like $10,000 for the use of my house. A fee to use your house, but they didn't really pay me a fee. And I was like, I remember I was talking to Rashida about it. I was like, girl, I don't know about this. People already know I am. Why would I, you know, sign on to this? She was like, well, you never know. And I was like, it might be something for him to do. And so I just went ahead and did it. I was thinking, like, I'll just do it for, like, you know, this year, just have fun and see how I go. And who knew it was going to turn into 14 years? But by the end of that, they ended up, I guess because my stories was so big, my first year on the show, that was the first year they decided to do a reunion. And the other girls, they think they was going to give them like 20 a piece for the reunion episode.
0: Yeah.
2: So they, even though they weren't obligated to pay a piece just for that episode.
0: For the episode.
2: For the reunion.
0: Yeah.
2: So they was like, okay, well, we're going to give you the same thing that you gave them. So typically, in reality, they try to keep everybody's salary the same.
0: Yeah, favorite nation.
2: Yeah, mm-hmm. But even though I came on the year after the first girls, they had just put me up to the first what they was making because it was like, okay, well, we like the way y'all perform. And I think it was before they realized how big it was going to get. Mm-hmm. And how everybody. So coming into that next season, I was making the same thing they was making. So, and I just kept my contract the same. So every time
0: the only thing that changed was the numbers.
2: Yeah, I just kept going up. And like I said, we were so early in the reality TV game.
0: Yeah.
2: I don't really think they knew how this fees was going to go and how, you know, and then when people stopped watching as much TV, then they wanted to kind of roll back on the salary caps. But, you know, some of us, it was so high, you know, I think that's why they start, you know,
0: replacing people.
2: And it's
0: a storyline.
2: They didn't say that. I don't know.
0: That's how you feel, though.
2: Yeah, that was just my thoughts. You know what I mean? But, and then, mind you, if you leave and you come back, then there's no guarantee you're going to get the same.
0: Right.
2: You know what I mean?
3: Turnover.
2: You know, so, you know, they're able to change. And it's not always, they don't necessarily always change your salary. They try to change your guaranteed episodes.
0: Oh.
2: So that they can.
3: It's tricky.
2: Say, we're not going to put you in all the episodes. We're going to take you out this one. So that automatically reduces what you made there.
0: Mm-hmm. We got more with Candy.
2: I wasn't doing
0: it. It's nice.
2: Yeah,

0: Magic, hello?
1: Hello?
0: Yeah, who this?
1: This is Rhonda.
0: Hey, Rhonda, guess what?
1: I'm the 17 caller, please.
0: What?
1: Huh? Am I the right caller?
0: Oh, yeah, you got it.
2: One time, Rhonda.
0: Congratulations.
1: Thank you, Ryan.
0: Chris Brown and Usher,
1: oh,
0: November 8th.
1: Oh, my goodness.
0: Are you ready?
1: Yes.
0: You ready to get your cherry?
1: Yes, I am. I am.
0: Congratulations. You are now qualified for the Mary J. Blige Flyaway, too. We'll give it away at 6
1: okay.
0: o'clock, so keep listening, okay?
1: That's what's up. Thank you so much.
0: You're very welcome. Hang on. It is Ryan Cameron Uncensored. Candy is in the building.
2: One time.
0: How does it feel to have just one name and be recognized?
3: I appreciate the one name because people always misspell the last name, so I feel like, please just call me Candy.
0: That's a good thing, though.
3: You think
0: now,
3: so?
0: Now that you're not on the show, you still get swarmed and mobbed when you go out because you're still an icon.
3: I get a lot of love out in public. I don't know if I would say swarmed because, you know,
0: they got a whole BravoCon.
3: Yeah.
0: I mean, that's when I knew it was going to another level, when they started doing conventions around it.
3: Okay, so if I'm going a place where it's tons of people,
0: right,
3: I do feel like I need to take somebody with me.
0: Mm-hmm.
3: But if I'm just going to the mall sometime in Atlanta, I'm home.
0: Oh, yeah. Right. We always tell you, Atlanta hurts your feelings. You'll get mobbed in New York and I'm like, hey, what's up, kid?
3: Yeah, like, I don't walk around with, like, security.
0: Right.
3: I don't really feel like it's necessary unless I'm going somewhere where I'm working, like doing a concert or doing an event, you know.
4: So when the day's done, doors are closed, lights are off, you're sitting there with just a lamp reading the book. Is it, you know, what are y'all laughing at?
5: How can you lamp on with a book?
4: But hold on now.
5: Okay.
4: With everything going
0: Let Ray
4: on,
0: finish his question.
5: My bad.
4: With everything going on, there has to be a point where you got to shut things off and turn the light off and just sit there and do something that's
0: Ray, don't
4: not
0: scrolling
4: on.
0: Ask your question. I'm gonna put some lotion on Candy.
4: I'm just saying.
3: Oh my gosh.
4: So at the end of the day,
5: right? This is Jesus.
4: This is what we
5: Sorry,
4: doing.
5: Y'all. We got to put lotion on Candy's elbows. All right, we back.
3: See how he be doing me?
5: We back and smoothing.
3: All the time. Constant. Okay. Go ahead.
4: So at Imagine the end me. Of the day, who do you, like, is there somebody or something that you do just to get you recentered, you know what I'm saying, to get you ready for the next few weeks? You know, especially with production and filming and Candy and, you know, Cold at Nights and everything?
3: I don't think I do enough of that because I be on go all the time. So, you know, the thing I like to do is chill, watch a movie at home. You know, I be scrolling like everybody else online, but nothing. I don't have enough me time, so I need to do better at
4: you
3: that.
4: Need, yes, yes. Some you her time.
5: Threw a book in there. She said she liked to watch
4: but
5: movies.
4: But that's still her time, though.
0: I think it happens a lot with celebrities. I mean, because

0: It is Ryan Cameron on Sense of talking to Candy right now about all of her different endeavors.
1: Did you feel like you needed to stand up for Tiny when that whole back and forth with 50 Cent was happening?
2: I was hot about it.
1: Yeah.
2: I was hot about it. It was unnecessary and not cool. I feel like arguments amongst men should stay amongst men. There was no reason that they should have been bringing her. He should have been bringing her into the conversation. Mm-hmm. So, yeah, I was pissed.
1: Okay. Would you check him in real life if you saw him?
2: I would have definitely said something to him. You know, I'm not an online person.
0: You're not going back and forth?
2: But not online, but definitely if I see you, I definitely be like, so what's the problem? Mm-hmm. You know what I mean? Mm-hmm. Like, what was that about?
1: Yeah.
2: I'm definitely one of them. You can ask my group.
1: I can see it.
2: I'm definitely one of them. I know a couple people you can ask, you know. Not
0: you out there jumping on people?
2: No, I'm like, if I definitely don't think you can come in my face saying something and think that it's like I'm going to.
0: Yeah.
2: It ain't that.
0: If ever Candy starts off with, first of all, you know it's over.
2: Oh, no. When it get to that, it is definitely, it's about to be like. Or if I start feeling my handshake or if my voice start raising, I'd be like, hey. We don't need to keep this conversation going.
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1: Oh, you don't even have to hear it from me. 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

Frank Cameron Uncensored. Coming up, we got more with Candy. You've heard of candy-coated nights, but have candy-coated days. She's got another show coming to the Buckhead Theater, and we're going to talk about it. Log on to Magic, of course, ATL.com for your chance to win this new contest we got. And another chance for somebody to go see the R&B tour. Usher and Chris Breezy. It's Magic.

0: It is Ryan Cameron on Center. We're talking to Candy about all of her projects, all things she's got going on. Had one show, then did a group show. Now she's doing another show. What's the newest thing on Broadway? What you doing?
1: So I am one of the co-producers for August Wilson's Joe Turner's Come and Gone. And it's starring Taraji P. Henson and Cedric the Entertainer. And then incredible talent in the show.
0: Right.
1: Ruben he's nominated for a Tony. You know, we have Debbie Allen as our director. It's amazing. Oh, Justin Ellington. We went to high school together. He went to Tri-Cities too. He's nominated for Tony, for doing the sound design for the show. So it's cool. Like, yeah. I still get to do things and you know, also people that I grew up with, you know, are able to be a part of the same things that I'm working on.
0: August Wilson plays are incredible.
1: Yes.
0: Incredible.
1: It's an honor to be able to be a producer on one, you know? It's like crazy.
2: We gotta watch it. We gotta see it.
1: You gotta come to New York.
0: Yeah, see, okay. That's a good
2: sign. I love Broadway.
1: Yeah.
2: You gotta send this to New York, Candy, so we can see it. You got some tickets?
1: What?
2: To see the show.
1: Oh, I did, I'm done?
0: No.
1: Oh,
2: the Broadway one.
1: Oh, no, I don't have none with me. You're gonna fly yourself up there.
2: I can fly myself.
0: You can fly by.
1: Okay, I'll get y'all. Okay. Y'all go up.
2: You fly if I show up at the door, I'll be like, I know Candy, y'all.
1: Well, I mean, you know.
0: A Broadway show is incredible.
1: Yeah.
0: I mean,
1: this is my fifth one as a producer. Mm-hmm. So, yes, that's big.
0: And you got some people that we know helping you produce some stuff too?
1: Yeah, so on this one, so basically I had brought in a few of my friends as producers as well on the show. So Tiny.
0: Yep.
2: Nice.
1: Shamia. Mm-hmm. Shout out to Go Shay. She's a part. She came in. Phyllis, shout out to you. She's here in Atlanta. Michelle Faulkner.
0: Hey, what's up, Mish?
1: Yeah, it's like I mentioned it to a few people, but you know, it was like, hey, you gotta make a decision what you want to do.
0: So what does that mean when you have co-producers? Because a lot of people think it's just like footing the bill. You have one big pot of money that's like, when you say, oh, these are
1: so every show
0: financially, what does that mean?
1: Every show has a budget.
0: Right.
1: And, you know, you can come on as a producer in an investment, you know, like, you know.
0: On the return?
1: Yeah, if you make an investment, you're going to get a return.
0: Right.
1: And you know, a lot of the shows that have gone to Broadway, you know, it's a risky investment, but all of our shows, except for the first one during pandemic, all of our shows have recouped and people make money. Just to give you a thing, we produced Othello that starred Denzel Washington.
0: I saw that in Broadway.
1: Yeah, and Jake Gyllenhaal last year.
0: I saw that.
1: And we made history with how much money that the show made. So.
0: Kenny Leon.
1: Shout out to Kenny Leon.
0: Leon.
1: Yes. He was our director.
0: I know, that's why. He gave me tickets.
1: Yes. So, basically, you as a producer, you could be making an investment into the show, and then you make your money back on all the weekly ticket sales. All of our books are open, so they get to every week. You can see how much money was made on the show. We tell you the timeline of which you're going to make your money back, plus we have an idea of what your percentage back you're going to get on top of that. Mm-hmm. So you can do that, or, you know, like, say for instance, if like my partner Brian being the lead producer, it's a little bit more involvement. Like, you have to pull together the team, hiring of all the, you know,
2: cast
1: the cast and the crew,
0: right,
1: and all of that. And

0: 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All right, let's get some things cleared up. Stall all cleared out of the way so all lanes of I-20 westbound are back open because of the big rig truck accident out there towards MLK Jr. Drive. So take your time and be careful. 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
26: At the count of three, I want y'all to tell me the name of my DJ. One, two, three.
27: Hey, hey.

0: Okay, you heard that mix. I heard a little Usher in that, even though it was Wale.
1: Mm-hmm.
0: Shout out to Tayance for that correction.
2: Technically, that was in Wale song.
0: Did you hear Usher singing?
3: Right.
0: What are you talking about?
3: Well, there you go.
2: Get the hell on with that, bro.
0: Magic, hello.
4: You.
0: Hello.
5: Hello.
4: Hello.
0: Hi, who's this?
4: This is Beverly.
0: Beverly, where are you calling from?
4: Sandy Springs.
0: Beverly, did you hear Chris Brown or Usher song?
4: I heard an Usher song.
0: What song was it?
4: I was just singing it. I don't know the name of it. It's a question of my heart.
0: Hey, yeah, yeah. You got the tickets. Congratulations. Oh, okay, enough. Okay.
3: One time.
0: Congratulations. You win the tickets.
4: Oh, my God.
0: Beverly and Sandy Springs is going to see Usher, baby, and Chris Breezy.
4: You know what? Let me tell you. Well, I'm not going to say something.
0: No, go ahead. Go ahead. What are you going to say? What happened?
4: Look, I came home from work today just to listen to y'all all day so I could call.
0: Yeah.
6: That
0: is the power of manifestation. You brought it to life. Congratulations. November 8th, Mercedes-Benz Stadium. You are in there, and you qualify for the grand prize of fly away to Vegas to see Mary J. Blige.
4: Yes. Okay. Thank you. Oh, my God.
0: Hang on.
4: Thank you.
0: Congratulations.
3: One time.
0: Got to say a happy birthday to my mom, Marilyn Cameron.
3: Happy birthday, Mama.
0: Turning 78 today.
6: Amen. Wow.
0: 78.
6: What a grand age.
0: Yeah. And we went to dinner. Oh, we went to dinner yesterday for Mother's Day, mm-hmm. and then went to lunch today for her birthday.
6: Oh, wow.
0: So she had the double whammy.
6: Double whammy.
0: She got it in good. But Kaden, who's now home from Miami, from graduating, we'll talk about that next hour, writes down things that she says that are called Grammyisms.
3: I love Grammyisms.
0: Because they're always the wildest, craziest things.
3: Yep.
0: And I said, Kaden, you should send those to me so I can mention them. So here's a couple. My mom said, they said Arizona is an all-white state.
6: Okay. I mean.
0: Then today, she ordered a watermelon martini, and it did not have the cherry in it, the second one. She had two martinis today.
3: It's a
0: watermelon martini. And then she told Beverly, the server extraordinaire at Chops, I lost my cherry a long time ago, girl. Don't take my cherry away at 78.
6: I know that's right.
0: Then she said this, I'll chop that mofo in the neck.
6: Who was she talking to?
0: I don't know.
7: Does it matter?
6: Kind of, because they might have deserved it.
0: Then she asked us one time, what's that restaurant y'all go to in Roswell that starts with a K? Roomies?
6: No, Coomies.
0: Then she asked, are those edamame trees? And my favorite, my son says, you should have seen the look on your face when she said this one. I've never been arrested. I've been in some handcuffs, though.
7: And she wanted to come in today.
6: That would have been great. We would have had all of those.
0: My mom wanted to come in today, and I was like, absolutely not. Not with two martinis. One.

0: And then also, there's a car fire. Right shoulder's blocked off towards Buckhead, Georgia 400 northbound over at Lenox Road. 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

0: as attorney to Governor Roy Barnes. We took on big tobacco companies, preying on our kids, winning millions for Georgia families. President Biden appointed me to lead the Civil Rights Division for one of the largest government agencies, where I delivered results for Georgia. As a pastor, I spent my life fighting for the least of these. I'm Democrat Judge Penny Brown Reynolds. I won't let Donald Trump or anybody take away our right to vote, because I've spent my entire life fighting for our rights, and I won't stop now. Vote by May 19th, paid for by committee to elect Penny Brown Reynolds.
1: Georgians, the Supreme Court is our last line of defense as the White House threatens to take over state elections, restrict abortion nationwide, and take away our constitutional rights. The ACLU does not endorse or oppose candidates, but wants you to make an informed decision in the critical Supreme Court election on May 19th. The facts on abortion, reproductive freedom for all, has endorsed Jen Jordan and Miracle Rankin for their support of abortion rights. Charlie Bethel and Sarah Warren both upheld the 2019 Georgia law banning abortions after only 6 weeks, a law that has caused the deaths of two black women. The Supreme Court election is a nonpartisan election on Tuesday, May 19th. 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Remember, Jen Jordan and Miracle Rankin support a woman's right to choose abortion. Charlie Bethel and Sarah Warren upheld the 2019 Georgia law banning abortion. These are your facts in the critical Georgia Supreme Court election. Make your voice heard on May 19th. 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
2: Well, good morning, kiddo. 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
1: Hello.
0: Hi, who's this?
1: This is Karen.
0: Karen, are you ready to play the game?
1: I'm definitely ready, yes.
0: Karen, it's for Usher and Chris Brown, November 8th at the Mercedes-Benz Stadium. You're the contestant for Haters Gonna Hate.
1: I'm ready.
0: All right. You know how the game is played?
1: I do.
0: Tell me.
1: I'm already to get my passcode so I can call you back and get those tickets.
0: Okay, all right, okay. I like how you think. I'm going to put you on hold.
1: That's right.
0: And then if you get back through, you'll win. If everybody else blocks you and they get back through, you don't win. How about that?
1: Let's do it.
0: All right. Hang on, Karen. All right.
2: Oh, Lord.
0: Y'all heard her. Now it's your turn. We will clear lines and good luck to you, Karen. Coming up after Kevin Hart's roast, The Rock makes a grand entrance, and then I wonder if he can get away with this because he says a word that is not good. Coming up in 7 minutes.

0: hey.
1: Magic, who's this?
2: Ben Tardy.
1: You're 16. Keep hating.
2: Oh, man.
3: Magic, hello? Oh, I win! Magic, hello?
4: Hello.
3: Who's this?
4: Levette.
3: Hey, Levette.
4: Hey.
3: How you doing today?
4: Good. How are you?
3: I'm okay.
1: Why are you sound
5: Levette,
1: so
5: why you sound like that? You're not going to get these tickets if you sound like
1: she
5: that.
1: She sounds real questionable, like I don't owe nobody money.
5: Levette's not excited enough for me.
4: You are sounding questionable, so I wasn't sure.
5: You got to be for certain if you call in this number.
4: You are so right. Let's get it.
5: Now she sounds
3: great. Turn up, Levette.
4: Okay.
3: Levette, are you lit?
4: I can't. Yeah. I'm.
3: Levette, you've stolen the tickets.
4: I'm legally lit.
3: Levette, you've stolen the tickets.
4: What?
3: Yes.
1: Oh, now you.
4: Are you serious?
3: Yes.
1: One time.
4: Okay. Two times, three times, four times for Big Ray.
3: Levette.
4: Yes.
3: Usher, Chris Brown, November 8th, you got the tickets.
4: You gotta be kidding me. I'm driving, so I'm trying to take the train.
3: Yeah, just swerve over there and hit somebody. Go ahead. Swerve in the lane. Don't give up. Everybody. Who would?
4: Oh, wait a minute. Okay. But you're so serious, right?
3: I'm so serious right now. Congratulations, Levette. Hang on.
6: We interrupt our programming to bring you the following special report.
7: I need you to get focused.
8: There's all kinds of stuff going on.
9: Yeah.
8: Gossip.
10: Sometimes we do things we don't investigate.
7: It's time for the Ryan Report.
11: Guys, you know, it's just nothing good could come of that situation. Just leave that alone.
3: It is your Ryan Report. Kevin Hart roast last night, live on Netflix. The Rock makes a classic entrance from his wrestling days, and then gets up on stage, and I don't know, I didn't go to his page on X to see if he was getting backlash, but he said a word that is not acceptable anymore. Mm-mm. Here's The Rock.
12: Oh, wait a second. Well, hey, Draymond, that's your name, right? That's my boy. I was thinking about this, you know, of all the cool-ass black names you could have, that is the laziest f***ing black name I've ever heard. Because all you did was put a D in front of Raymond.
13: Yeah.
12: It's f***ing retarded.
3: People laugh, but the R word. Yikes.
5: Why did we cancel the R word, though?
3: Because it's not good.
1: It's
5: we just keep changing the word, though, because now is the correct word is specially abled. But what was it before specially abled?
3: I don't know. I just don't think that, considering his likability and his platform and how many great things he's done for people, it's like.
1: Yeah, you know better.
5: I feel like everybody had to do something where they needed to step out of
3: like
5: whatever.
3: Trying to shock people?
5: Yes, it needed a shock value. Everybody had a shock value.
1: The
5: and
1: Rock
5: his was that.
1: Shock value?
5: I mean, what was his shock value going to be then? What
3: the way he came out.
5: No. The joke. Not how he came out, though. The joke had to have one. Mm. Everybody had some sort of against the norm of like the normal.
3: Just trying to outdo each other
5: now. No,
3: trying to one up?
5: It's just no. I don't feel like it's a one up. It's just like everybody had to, because you know we have this thing now where like comedians can't make jokes about certain things. I feel like this roast specifically was like to make jokes about all those things that you guys say are taboo. That's what I'm trying to say.
3: Okay.
5: So like his was the R word.
1: Yeah, but whoever wrote for him should know better, especially with that type of celebrity. In his, you know, wherever he's standing, just with the movies and the endorsements and things like that.
5: But what would be his then?
1: Would it be the
5: N-word? Would he come out and say?
3: No,
5: so, like, what is his?
3: So the word you're looking for was mentally challenged.
5: Mentally challenged.
3: Yeah,
5: that
3: that's
5: was
3: what
5: after.
3: Elise was telling us.
5: Okay, and now it's specially abled.
3: But again, it's not. You know, it, why do that?
1: And he wasn't even talking about Kevin.
3: Hey, you're talking about Draymond Green.
5: I mean.
3: We'll see how it, I mean, they say Brady got 25. He tore Kevin up. Say Kevin got 20. But then again, we don't know what he got, because remember, he sold his name, image, and likeness.
1: Right.
3: Who knows what he might have got, because now he sold his whole brand to somebody else. That's your Ryan Report.

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1: Oh, yeah.
0: Outside for the first time. It's not summer yet. Summer's not till the Father's Day,
2: but they
0: June 21st.
2: Just starting, just like rolling up to the weekend, 70s, 80s. So it's going to be nice out there.
0: So with that being said, I want to tell people this because I haven't had a chance to update the promo yet. This is the fastest selling father-daughter dance we've ever had.
2: One time.
0: It is. No, don't be. No, no clap. This is a warning.
1: Oh.
0: Because people wait. This is a warning. This, because it's at Karate, C-U-R-A-T-E, child of a man, Christian Ruffin over there. It's going to be a great venue, but I will tell you this. It has a limited seating, and then there won't be like last year. We just added on tables at City Hall. But once we get there, that's that. And so, just telling you now, go to TicketAnnex.com, and if you're growing with a group of people, you can actually click on where you want to sit. So if you and your next door neighbor, y'all can sit next to each other and your daughters or whatever, do it like that. But again, I don't want June 1st to get here.
2: Right.
0: And me, you know, because they've been going fast. So TicketAnnex.com, just check Ryan Cameron Sneaker Ball. Again, it's all sneakers. The age range is from 4 to infinity. So we hope to see you then, but don't sleep. Got to look at traffic right now. What up, Ray?
2: 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Out there towards the Alpharetta area is the accident. Kimball Bridge Road and Old Milton Parkway. Got some police and here he was taking care of that. But then there's still some volume going through downtown and midtown on 7585 southbound, starting at 17th Street. But it's getting better once you get past North Avenue, so please take your time. 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
5: This is Fulton County District Attorney Fonnie Willis. I'm asking that you vote for my good friend Brett Hume for Labor Commissioner in the Democratic primary. 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I'm asking that you join me in voting for Brett Hume for Labor Commissioner.
6: Brett Hume here, Democrat running for Labor Commissioner. Georgia workers are under attack by billionaires like Donald Trump, who have never worked a day in their lives, and that makes me mad. I've spent over three decades in union leadership fighting for workers. I'm endorsed by the Georgia AFL-CIO, the largest union organization in the state. I'm Brett Hume, working man for working people. Vote by May 19th. 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
7: This is Senator Reverend Raphael Warnock. As a senator and a pastor, I believe that a vote is a kind of prayer for the world we desire for ourselves and our children. 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And that's why I'm voting for Miracle Rankin and Jen Jordan for Georgia Supreme Court. 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This is Senator Reverend Raphael Warnock asking you to join me in voting for Miracle Rankin and Jen Jordan for Georgia Supreme Court.
8: I'm Jen Jordan, candidate for Georgia Supreme Court, and I authorize this ad. 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

0: It is Ryan Cameron on Censored. Magic 107.5, 97.5, the real sound of Atlanta. Don't forget, we got a new winner tomorrow because our contestant today did not call in. Mm-mm. So it's $1,500. Make sure you listen to 855 Steve Harvey for your chance to win $1,500. Got back from, you know, the Miami trip to watch Caden walk across. Got there on Wednesday. Did not see him on Wednesday. First time I saw him was after graduation.
1: After?
2: Why?
0: He went out Wednesday night. Me and the girls had a good time. Went to great places, great restaurants. The thing about it is, there were 800 people in his class. And so, you know, getting to the arena, we got there. We're trying to break the traffic in Miami because it's not like Atlanta. It's not, you know, once you get on them streets, it's like, it's just traffic. I was like, what is the worst thing that can happen at a graduation for a parent?
3: Lose the tickets.
2: You miss the call of the name.
0: You miss the call of the name.
3: Oh, okay, yeah.
0: So, you know, we're getting there. Greg Olson was speaking. I was like, please let him speak for a long time. He was speaking and speaking. And he's like, all right, everybody, good night. And then the dean got up there and he said, hey, you know, give it up for Greg Olson. We're trying to get through. We get to the campus. We get out of the Uber, which is a Waymo, by the way. And I said, well, how do you get to the graduation? They said, oh, you got to catch the shuttle. I said, shuttle?
2: Oh, yeah, you travel
0: the shuttle. So we get on the shuttle because we got the fat heads. We're going to hold them up.
3: Right.
0: Get on the shuttle. Get inside. There is one security guard wanding people.
3: One. For 800.
0: Oh, no, because they were like, you know, you're going to come. You would have been inside by now. So like 25 of us in line. She's wanding everybody. We finally get up the stairs. At this point, I do like I saw Barack Obama at the White House. I leave the kids. I'm not missing this.
2: Oh,
0: so she's like, okay, we're in section 101. You got to go to section 111. So I'm booking it. I go up at the very top. I go, excuse me. I sit down. John Davis. Okay, John Davis. And Caden Cameron. Like,
3: wow, right
0: as
3: on time.
0: Soon as I sat down, because that's the only thing I was thinking about.
2: Ryan means John Butler.
0: No, they were not in alphabetical order. Oh, man. It was
2: Magnum.
0: It was, trust me, it was Magnum Cum Laude. Oh, Lordy, good God Almighty. It was everything. There was no order whatsoever. It was no order whatsoever. Oh, Lordy, good Lordy. And so it was like, John, da-da-da-da. And then he came, you know, so I got a chance to see it, and yeah, I just started crying.
4: Yeah, you should.
0: Everybody up there I'm sure they'll all be like, what's wrong with him? Why are you crying like that?
2: There were tears of joy.
0: Yeah, it was.
3: Yeah.
2: But after three kids, for sure.
0: I was like, Katie was like texting me. He was like, are y'all close? I was like, yeah, we're almost there. And then, you know, afterwards, we went out and had a great dinner at Sea Spice, but... Man, if I would have missed that after all that planning, also glad they didn't have no order because they was just calling out different random people. It was like, you know, and then I got on tape. The first guy was like, it was like, Caden Williams. I was like, oh, Lord.
3: You heard Caden, you got
0: it. It is like, Cameron, oh, Lord.
3: They just playing in your face now.
0: Oh, my God, what the Miami is going on?

0: It is Ryan Kimmel Uncensored. We have a promotion. If you just don't register on MagicATL.com for the money giveaway.
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0: That's a, you know, if you had to go into the grocery store and run up $150,
2: easy.
0: You're in there for a minute, mm-hmm. unless you're going straight to the meat section.
2: Oh, I feel like my groceries are about $150 a week.
0: Just by yourself?
2: Mm-hmm.
0: What are you buying?
2: If I get my meats, that's going to be $40 alone. Like salmon,
0: $40. $40 in meats.
2: Mm-hmm. And then I'm getting vegetables. Definitely got to get some popcorn.
0: Yeah, you're popcorn junkie.
2: And then breakfast, I'll probably get 2 dozen eggs.
0: Mm-hmm.
2: Yeah, I done ran up at least $100. Yeah.
0: You spend $100 in a week on groceries?
2: Mm-hmm. At least $100 before meat.
0: Before
2: then,
0: meat?
2: Yeah, and then the meat will add up. Before, and then the meat will add up to like 40. So yeah, like 150.
0: Yeah, that's a good price.
2: It is a good price.
0: Especially with a gas card.
2: Now the gas now, fill up 2 times.
0: Yeah.
3: They doing what, four something?
0: Want some change.
3: Man.
0: Yeah.
3: I filled up, normally to fill up my car, I'm 30 something, 35.
0: Yeah.
3: They was like 40 who?
0: Yeah.
3: Mm-mm.
0: So what'd you do, pull off? That's what I was like. When people complain about gas, I was like, I can't believe gas is $4.59. So what you gonna do? Scratch off?
3: Right.
2: That's what I told y'all.
0: You're gonna sit right there. Because remember back in the day, they like these always like have the, I think it was Quick Trip that came on the microphone and told you what your gas was. Like,
4: what? Pump 70, go ahead and fill.
3: Oh, yeah, yeah.
0: That was their first. Yeah, oh, yeah. Back
3: yeah,
0: in the day,
3: yeah.
0: They would come on the microphone and tell you when you can go. And so, if you didn't have no money.
3: Bonnie's face right now.
2: Because, so how did you go pay? Like, you went inside and paid? Or?
0: Yeah, well, sometimes, this is before they had the readers.
2: Right.
0: And you could just tap to pay.
2: Yeah.
0: So, if you didn't have no money, you got embarrassed because, you know, it had a million pumps. And like,
2: oh,
4: pump 7, go ahead and get $1.
2: Oh, my gosh.
4: Go ahead and get $1.
0: Or if you only had a little amount of money, you had to try to pay, you know, play gas handle roulette,
3: right,
0: and not go over.
3: Yeah, click. Hold on. Click.
2: This click. Is crazy.
4: Pump number 9, get $3. Go ahead and fill.
2: You ain't filling up nothing. Well, I don't know. Gas might have been cheaper back then. $3 might have got you somewhere now.
3: Now in Atlanta, did y'all do? Like, do you have people who come to your car and do
2: no,
3: the pump?
2: No, you guys have that up north, and I'm so jealous.
0: Yeah, we had
2: about
0: one pump, one guy.
2: One guy that did it.
0: But he ain't mean no harm.
2: They still.
0: He ain't mean no harm.
3: He ain't really worth.
0: And if you gave him a savage, he's going to throw it back at you.
2: He didn't.
0: Gotta look at traffic right now. We got to get out of here, man. What's up, Ray?
3: 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Let's see. Accident reported 285 southbound right at I-20. They got some things cleared off, but there's still some heavy congestion. And also Georgia 400 north right over at Peachtree Parkway is an accident, adding to the congestion coming in through downtown. Anthem Blue Cross and Blue Shield and Impact Fitness Foundation are bringing whole health to Atlanta area schools. 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
19: Denise.
20: Hello.
19: Denise.
20: Yes. Yes.
19: Yes.
20: Yes.
19: Huh?
20: Yes. Ryan.
19: Yes.
20: Am I the winner for Vegas?
19: Denise.
20: Am I the winner for Vegas?
19: Denise.
20: Yes. Am I the winner?
19: Get your coins together. You going to Vegas,
20: yes.
19: Baby?
20: Yes.
19: One time.
20: Yes. Yes.
19: Mary J. Blige,
20: oh
19: the flyaway.
20: God, I'm
19: yes.
20: So
19: get your boots ready to go up there and do your Mary J. dance, all right?
20: I already got it together.
21: Denise getting flued out?
19: Congratulations, Denise. You are the grand prize winner of the Mary J. Blige Flyaway.
20: Thank you.
19: How excited are you?
20: Yes, I won the Mary J. ticket too.
19: Yes. My story, the Las Vegas residency at the Dolby Live at Park MGM. You are the grand prize winner. Congratulations.
20: Yeah. Thank you. Thank you, Ryan.
19: You're very welcome. Hang on.

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0: 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Beezy Baby back in the studio, and we are coming in hot. Coming up in less than 10 minutes, I'm going to tell you about some tickets I got for you tonight. It's going to make the whole family happy. It's Magic.
1: 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Forever's a mighty long time. Here we are decades later. The sentiment is still the same. 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

0: 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All right, friend, right now we're going to check in with the weather. The 11 Alive Weather Impact Team got us covered. 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You and the family could be checking this show out this Friday. 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
2: Good evening, I'm meteorologist Danielle Moss with a weather impact update for you. Today has been a beautiful day with highs near 73 degrees, slightly below average, and we've had some increasing cloud cover within the last few hours. Good news is we're going to be staying dry overnight headed into your Saturday. There could be some light morning showers for your Saturday morning, but then by Saturday afternoon at lunchtime, right at 12 o'clock, we start to dry out and those temperatures climb to the upper 70s. Mother's Day is trending a little bit drier. In fact, you could be seeing some isolated showers, but it looks like most of us could be staying dry throughout the day. In fact, those highs will be climbing into the low 80s for your Sunday's forecast. Then we track into some more rain showers as we head into your Monday morning. For more, you can always stream the latest news and weather updates on our 11 Alive News app.
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4: May we please pause for a minute of prayer, because when prayers become a habit, blessings become a daily occurrence. A prayer of gratitude can be as simple as saying or thinking, "Thank you, God. I love you, and I praise your holy name." Prayers can be both spoken and thought, and are really best when that occurs at the same time. Because the essence of prayer is the feeling that is generated, whether it's physical or mental. Just think for a moment about how good it makes you feel when someone expresses their gratitude to you. 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Now multiply that feeling of joy by billions, as throughout the world and in countless different languages, we offer up our gratitude to God. 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We love you, and we praise your holy name. 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

0: That's my joint right there. 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I'm BZ Baby with you. And guess what I got? Tickets. Yes, Universal Circus returned on May 6th. And I've got tickets for you and the family for this Friday. So we got jaw-dropping acts from around the world. You know, the high-flying stunts, the hip-hop music, all the vibes, the comedy, and the non-stop energy. If this is something you went to as a kid, you got to take your kids. If you've never been, you gotta go. And if you always go, well, you gotta go again. 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